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2: What if I jump up like them, I fall and I flop them wing? 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

around her. No depend on your father, I'm like Tariq in a tower. 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Mount of Versace brand, no me a van, me a dark in a Italian, Mr. Milan. 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
1: 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Ojo.
2: Yeah. On the radar, 2023. 6GOD, my broski 2C. Know what it is. Some madness and badness. Combination. Yeah. Hey.

So much for idols. KMT with an eye roll. Knew that I made it when I had drivers holding my last name up and arrivals. Cinch my knee vaccine when he see how this vid start going viral. If leaders dead and the is there with grains in there like silos. The morning rain clouds up my window. I swear I feel like Dido. J-A-U-M, how looks when man put you in a jam like typos. Negotiation asset for 20% of the company. That's my final. Realistic, my M15 like I'm going through Tottenham High Road. 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

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You're no Joe 961. One morning show, we're going to take you down till 9 o'clock. Richard Trumpet, Tim, and DJ Elon. 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
2: Newsfeed brought to you by Sagico. Wise financial thinking for life.
3: Attorney General John Jeremy has declared that government is at war with the criminal gangs in this country. The AG revealed in the lower house yesterday that there was a national security incident last Friday involving a gang member, which triggered a high degree of protection for MPs, clarifying that he had been given the go-ahead by top cop Alistair Guevara to disclose the information publicly. The AG also stated that certain government officials had to be given additional protection in response to the threat.
2: Of the 135 homicides recorded for the year thus far, charges have been laid against 11 people. Providing the crime statistic in the House of Representatives yesterday, Homeland Security Minister Roger Alexander said investigations are continuing in the other cases. Meanwhile, the minister revealed that since the home invasion law took effect in January, there have been 69 reported cases with 25 people charged so far.
3: George Stanley Baird, the cultural pioneer who conceptualized the Tobago Heritage Festival and founded the Blue Food Festival, has died. In a statement acknowledging his legacy, the Office of the Chief Secretary said Baird will be remembered for his long-standing commitment to preserving and promoting Tobago's culture and heritage.
2: Foreign and CARICOM Affairs Minister Shawn Sobers is currently in Washington, D.C. for bilateral talks with a senior United States officials on foreign policy, energy security, national security, and trade. The meetings are meant to build on discussions led by Prime Minister Kamala Poussard-Bisesa at the Shield of America's summit hosted by U.S. President Donald Trump earlier this year.
3: And overseas, U.S. President Donald Trump and Chinese President Xi Jinping met in Beijing on Wednesday for major bilateral talks centered around tariffs, technology competition, Taiwan, and the Iran war. Mr. Trump is pushing for China to open up to the U.S. industry, while President Xi called for the two countries to be partners, not rivals.
2: Newsfeed brought to you by Sagico, wise financial thinking for life.
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2: Yeah, yeah.
1: If you know somebody celebrating a birthday today, send us a WhatsApp message right now. 799-9696 with the person's name, number, and some information for us to
0: like
1: prank them, all right?
0: Like a firework.
2: Jump it out of the ground and use the bathroom.
0: Huh?
1: All right. Let's, as Elon mentioned, let's get to a situation that took place yesterday, which was a big problem with miscommunication. Now, first and foremost, there's a particular friend I have on WhatsApp, and she likes to be the first.
0: Right.
1: She likes to be the first to send information. So as soon as she gets something to her phone, she sends it out. Without checking, double checking, triple checking.
2: Oh, she don't fact check?
1: No, she is just, once she gets it, she likes being first.
0: She's a Lucy, Miss
1: so
0: Lucy,
1: she,
0: Lucy.
1: So she loved, as she gets, so she sent me a message yesterday, right? About, this was, it was a short message. Person now commit suicide in a bank in Glencoe. He shot himself. That was the message sent, right? He shot himself. Now, I realize that we have, first of all, foremost, we have a problem with vowels in Trinidad and Tobago, right? E-I-O-U, we have a problem with vowels. So, right, the I come first, then the O now, boy. You understand?
0: Yeah.
1: So, I don't know how they jump from the I to the O. And the story ended up being that.
0: That typo.
1: That. He shot himself. Nobody can't be a type if you say somebody committed suicide in the bank.
0: Oh, crap.
1: Right?
2: No, the first person get that message. And then they switch.
0: So what really happened in the bank?
1: What really happened in the bank was a customer had some issues. And just think about it. The wrong vowel was used. He did not shot himself. Right?
0: A radio friendly?
1: A radio friendly. So it's not the O, it's the I, he shot himself.
2: It makes sense on a trumpet. It makes sense because where the location was in the message, they speak like that. Down on those side.
1: I don't think they speak like that. My thing is, before you start mass broadcasting a message, just find out first. It's a very easy way to find out as one. And
2: it's
1: he sent back.
2: It's happening, Tom. Let the man in, the man who's selling water outside, send a voice out in the group chat. Boy, I'm on now! Trumpet, you understand what I said? It's not go and miss.
1: Yeah, but the thing about it
2: Think about it this way.
1: Think about your uncle went down by that bank today, right? Think about your uncle went down by that bank today, and you know your uncle have dealing with a couple issues, and you know he has moved with his fire too. And you hear something like that, you might panic, thinking that is your uncle. Now I say you need to find out the information before you just start to send it.
0: Your uncle shotted himself. Chop it. I mean to laugh it. But what I do again in this scenario?
1: What you think? What you think could possibly make?
0: Chop it.
1: Make you.
0: Chop it. That is an easy mistake to make, chop it. Because the wrong mistake happened on the chop it. If I go down the trumpet and I see what I'm not supposed to see on my receipt, I might shot myself too.
1: All right.
0: You understand?
1: All right.
0: I might think all myself right. too, so I could understand the move. Is imagine, let me do a trumpet. We go down in the bank, Elon. Yeah. You understand? Use the teller. Hi, that's I just came to get a balance.
2: You taking on all?
0: No, let me just, you have the receipt there for me?
2: Yes.
0: Let me see it. What is this?
2: Sir, it's a bank. He is speaking very loud. Sir, is that what I think?
0: Fall Jesus, on like that.
2: Jesus. Sir, could you step aside? Oh my God. Sir.
1: I hope it's not.
2: I really hope.
1: I hope it's not a medical condition that this.
2: Sir, are you okay? Do you need?
0: I really hope so, Trumpet.
1: I hope
0: because it don't have to be Trumpet because the way the economy and things going these days, all of we could be walking around the place. Oh.

0: Trumpet is end up and sit down energy too. You know? He walk in it and sit down with it. You know?
1: Yeah, I believe it's something. So that was said. And I see it.
2: Well, then that had to be a medical scenario. Yeah. Mental, because how you went, no.
0: Is that that all? Is that that all again, me, man?
1: All right.
2: All they want to see something, but watch this.
0: All they gave me my little dusties now. All they tried to tell me I had to wait 5 working days. What they work going on? I go make a living hell in here. You know?
2: 1 working day. Watch this. What is that? I need 2 see. For my ID.
1: Kellyanne, I'm not saying what bank it is. All right? Just what?
2: What is that? I need 2 for my ID. All right, look me and look who is this. Trumpet.
3: Trumpet, morning. My mother-in-law, the very same way. As somebody sent something to her, she don't fact check. She just broadcast it throughout the whole family groups and everything. And when you tell her, hey, that not making sense, that's wrong, she be like, well, somebody sent it to me, so I just want to make sure all you have it too. I'm like, what's wrong? I sent the wrong information out.
1: I'm not at liberty to disclose what bank ma'am.
2: Trumpet.
1: Let's move along.
2: If I tutu myself in the bank, Trumpet, now this is where you could get the whole somebody shoot themselves, eh? Because I go feel to shoot myself too if I do that in the bank.
1: Not if embarrassment. It's not if it's medical.
0: If it's medical, but Trumpet, you see when I find it when it comes.
1: You ever do that? You ever do that though?
2: With that, tutu myself? Yeah.
0: Yeah.
1: What? Oh, serious?
0: Yes.
1: I'm not talking about as a child, I'm talking about as an adult.
2: Big man. Yeah.
0: You never get drunk, so.
1: Nah, never miss, boy. Seriously,
2: I feel a draw kind of
1: thing. I'm never asking about urinating. I'm asking you about.
0: Like, I get scared, like, a second again. If I get on this story, and I want, oh, God, boy. Trumpet. Airport, or no?
1: Yes, serious.
0: I give up. I give up. I die when I know God is real.
2: Oh, it's not a prayer.
0: Bro. Hey, Trumpet, it's like a no big man thing. I register it and I say, there's it there, whatever. I don't throw in it already. And I say, God, just give me 10 seconds. I see any badge. I see you. I can't move.
2: And the closer you reach.
0: I can't walk.
2: The closer.
0: It is hard, them kind of. You ever get it so bad where you all your pores and things start to raise.
2: You start to sweat.
0: You're sweating. And it's like you want tears in my inner Trumpet.
1: Serious.
0: You know what make it worse?
1: What?
0: I'm going now. I was going. But youth man, stop me for a pity, boy.
1: Oh, God.
0: See, mother, boy.
1: Oh, she, gosh.
0: Abby, this is, Trumpet, this is 6 o'clock in the morning. I quit and I'll get a flight.
2: You should have tutu on you.
0: Yeah, Mina. Yeah, Mina.
1: Oh, boy.
0: Trumpet, I sat up so. You know that woman I must put it 1 foot up?
1: Yeah.
0: Trumpet, I show in a bit, yeah?
1: Check my heel.
0: Up in the air, so. Them feeling is a pose. Not knowing, Trumpet, I am on my last.
1: I never
0: final destination here.
1: I never did.
0: Brother,

0: Drive fast.
1: You know that Ying Yang twin song?
0: Yeah.
1: It coming like, hey little brother, let me whisper in your ear. I coming out and you have. That's that. You ever drive and float?
2: No.
1: You never drive and float? Your boomsy carriage is seated on trouble. Watch any you kind of temperature.
0: What you on your toes driving? So,
2: it's have a time too. He's going out. He's going out days.
1: Mm-hmm.
2: It's just be so. No, for real.
3: I never
2: but
3: did.
2: My family know me.
1: And
2: if you know me, you know if I had to go, I go in anywhere. No, Chumpet. I kind of bougie too. No, I bougie too. No, if it, Chumpet, if the bathroom, have, you could see your foot.
0: You know.
2: Nah, I mean great. If you could see, you know that bathroom.
0: Yeah. Where you could see, below. The door doesn't go all the way down. It doesn't go all the way down. So
2: Chumpet,
0: you can see.
2: He bougie not going again. It cuts in.
0: He say no.
2: No. But, yeah, man.
1: No.
3: How he say?
1: How dare you? How dare you?
4: True story. Yeah. Real talk. And who without sin, let them cast the first stone.
1: Go ahead.
4: There was a bank. There is a bank on Harris Promenade in San Fernando. You don't go know it, right? The man come in. I was working there. The man come in. And he came to withdraw some money from his account. But there was a joint account between him and his wife.
1: Oh, Lord. That thing got too far.
4: I ain't going to see the amount. But what happened? When she withdraws the money and the man comes to take out somebody and you see the balance in the account. Yeah. Let me just say, floodgate. Wow. Floodgate. Instant.
0: Wow.
1: Trumpet.
4: What does that smell? Floodgate.
0: Wow, just now, eh?
5: Trumpet. Aye, papi.
1: Aye.
5: Trumpet, let me just put it this way. I was sitting gas station in Princess Tongue. I will never go and full gas again in life. I do him pass the... You understand, man? I do him pass the trumpet. I tell you. Never again. Just trumpet.
1: Is a laugh but between me and a trumpet?
3: I want it to
6: turn my thing is, I'm a beating road whole day, right? And I had one on you since about 11 o'clock, 12 o'clock. Midday. Right? And finish work now. Because they're doing deliveries, they finish work now and they had to leave San Fernando to come down the road. You know, by South Park, there's always a traffic to come out of the river. So you had to leave there to reach Diego Martin. Understand? And every 10 minutes, they barely bubble. Every 10 minutes, they barely bubble. You understand? And you see how, you're floating, that's not where I from. Report. It started. One eye up on my toes, floating coming on the road, doing 120 coming on that road.
2: Yes, man.
6: Nothing left.
3: Let me on your toes.
6: Well, when I reach home now, boys, straight upstairs immediately.
0: Will you make it over?
6: I ain't look left. I ain't look right. I ain't pass going to and collect $200. Nothing.
2: It's at two feet.
6: Straight in that toilet.
2: You still go smoothly on your toes.
6: Bulletproof. AR-15 come out after.
0: All right. Okay,
2: it's at the toes. Mm-hmm. It's at the two phase. That phase, I phase one. Phase two is it's so bad, where you ain't even bother.
0: They just give up your trouble, yeah?
2: Like phase two. It's just cut. Like, it don't happen again. It reached that stage where the whole thing. And phase three is where your feet have a pee.
3: Yeah.
2: Where they are one.
1: Or a pups.
0: And it's a
2: pee. And the two coming with the one. Die three. Die phase three. Die where they don't take real bad.
0: Bro, all right, sir. We don't need to know about your part, sir.
1: No, it's a con artist trumpet because it's fooling you. You thinking you going and pop trumpet?
0: All right.
1: When you release, what's your powers now? Ha ha.
0: Can we change?
3: Watch it, Dylan.
0: Can we change gears, please?
1: What you? And you admit convo to her? And it's called any turner, mate.
3: How is it
1: turner?
3: How is it turner?
1: Because you figuring you good now, you're clenching and you're holding on to it. When does your clench? You understand? And watch it, your bow is balling. Whoa, lad, away.
3: Woo.
1: coming.

0: 猪。
1: What you are? You in front so? I don't want to finish though because your whole knee knocking now.
2: Knocking.
1: Your knee knocking together now because
2: and your boomsy asking you where you are. I just want to take a little.
3: All right.
2: I'm a poop and I need to poop. Trumpet. That boy. I will never trust a poops again.
3: All right. Okay.
2: I'll be frightening here daily, you know.
3: We need to change gears.
2: But me and Olego, Olego had to take that.
3: All right.
2: It's tweets I worry about.
3: Yeah, well, did you apologize to Destra?
2: Huh?
3: Okay.
2: I'm fed up, dude.
1: That was unacceptable. Karen, you know what? This got me real vexed with Karen.
2: You're lucky I didn't
1: bro, he had no facial expressions, dog. And I was like, I didn't, like.
3: And you can't.
1: Hear me now, hear me now. I said, nah, he has some decorum. Yeah, sure, he wouldn't do that this month, especially with the. When he come out and call trumpet in the corner, I hear it bad, eh?
3: And
1: he's singing away, eh?
3: He's singing, you know?
1: So, but, like, I said, wait, but she's like judging me, and I said, because he's saying. No, because I just get real mad because trumpet. I do like them things,
3: I
1: bro.
3: Respect her because she never said anything. She
2: nah, she tell
3: asked.
2: Me.
3: She tell you?
2: I tell she it was Elon. He eat a bad ass.
1: You see?
3: Wow.
1: I sure I understand my grungs. Me had no shame in that. Trumpet, the dog eat my shame. And the child never went to the dog.
3: All right. Okay. What? Anyhow.
2: Races.
3: Used to have serious traffic in the final night before. All right, remember when the Wali Nagar used to have serious traffic in the final night? That is before they made the car park, etc. I was in a PTSC bus and needed to wee-wee. Traffic for 2 hours. I get numb. Eventually, she wee-wee the seat.
2: The PPD seat?
3: Yeah.
2: Nah, nothing wrong with that. Not for them y'all are them.
3: For the bus, the PP.
2: Oh, they come people.
3: So it's okay to it's okay to PD seat in a bus?
2: Nah, it's okay for the ladies and them on their dress, you know. They're flying them out to Dubai for that, you know.
3: Alright, here's what's happening. Before
2: them chic and them bullets. Very good. Put it here.
3: If you know someone celebrating a birthday, send us a WhatsApp message. 7999696 with the person's name, number, and some information for us to prank them. That's all courtesy Massey Stores.
2: Drop it your poop over there, come back with a banking.
3: Alright, so let's
2: or let's to turn in the wrong place.
3: Let's change gears now. We need to find out from you. You could call us or you could send us a WhatsApp message. Mm. The number to call is 628. Don't confuse the numbers.
2: Please.
3: The number to call is 628-9336. The number to WhatsApp is 799-9696. We want to find out if a follow is worth a fallout. Right? There was a video. I don't know if you saw it. Probably you saw it over the weekend. There was a video on social media where a woman got very physical with her significant other. Right?
2: She slapped him up.
3: Yes, she. I am not very happy about what took place there because I always say if it was the other way around.
2: Nah, police looking for you.
3: The outrage would be different. But anyhow, so she was quite physical with her boyfriend because she had asked him if he following a particular person on social media, and he said no. And apparently he was lying because when she checked, she realized that he was following the said female.
2: Yeah.
3: And it was hell to pay for following that particular female. So we want to know from you, do you think that a follow is worth a fallout in a relationship? If your significant other is following a particular person, if it is with rabs and worries and problems and World War III.
1: That video triggering for me.
2: Boy.
3: Why is it triggering?
1: Just see how that double standard kind of works.
3: I have a serious problem with that. I have a serious problem with that. And the other part about the problem that I have with that is, yes, there's the double standard, and there's also people commenting and saying they love the way how he handled it and hold it down and da-da-da-da-da.
2: Yeah, but you ain't gonna like that if that's your son.
3: Exactly. Trumpet,
1: what?
2: You ain't gonna love that if that's
1: your
2: son.
1: What has triggered me the most is the bedroom and them who
2: facilitating it.
1: Who adding fire in it. No, I didn't. Yeah. I

0: mm-hmm. gasoline to the fire, mm-hmm. and they're speaking like it's a lot. It might be like a joke, you know?
1: Yeah,
0: like a mood. I seen bedrooms of mine saying mood.
1: Mm-hmm.
0: Yep, the man, if you listen to the video properly, the guy behind the camera saying, hit it.
2: Mm-hmm. Yeah.
0: So you're encouraging that.
2: On, yeah.
0: Mm-hmm. Trumpet not twice, not three times, at least five times. Mm-hmm. And she hitting them hard.
2: Very hard. Mm-hmm. Very
0: and
2: hard.
0: Then when I run this by some women are saying, she right because he lie. Why lie? So my question is, if he lie, okay, he's wrong, but does that give you right to hit?
3: Yeah, because girls just lie too. So when them girls them lie, get it,
2: yeah, slap. Yeah, that could never be.
0: She may be so the saying, oh, she fed up, and we don't know the story with two of them.
2: Why is
3: yeah,
2: it
3: but
2: always,
3: follow though?
2: But why do you always find some female at all, some females justifying behavior like that? Like, how you could say, you don't ever ask them questions when they see it the other way around. Yeah. So you don't ask like,
0: if he
2: so
0: fed
2: what,
0: up.
2: Yeah, what he was doing all the time that makes she get like that. You don't ask it when it's the other way around.
3: Correct.
2: Though. So don't do that. But tell us if you think that is that's worth a bacchanal and a fallout. Hello, good morning.
4: Hey, morning.
2: Morning.
3: What?
4: What going on here?
3: With what, man?
4: Good morning. When you're walking, with that, it's wrong. It's not fall all day. But what's that? What going on with 96.1? Where Raw? Where Abby? Where Jaiga?
2: Where you was? Where you was all the time?
3: Where you was? Salty, where you was? Salty, where you was all the time?
4: What's that? Here, what going on? My phone was giving real trouble. I got a phone in October, and nobody can phone the Ojo app for me.
2: Hold on, South team. But question is, what kind of phone you get?
4: I get a Samsung.
2: You wouldn't get the Ojo app with a Samsung.
3: Yeah.
4: Oh gosh.
3: Right? Like the pressure.
4: With the Android?
2: No, it wouldn't get it with Android. All right, South team. All right, South team. You have a nice day, South.
3: We go message you on the side, so we go tell you what gone.
2: Right, so let me hear.
3: We hear him do what
5: of course not.
3: They say
5: at the no point you should put your hands on somebody unless you're prepared to get hands put on you. That is nonsense. And if that was my boy child, the story would have been very different.
2: Oh.
3: But it's not so much the violent side of it.
2: We're
3: more
2: asking
3: of the fallout.
2: Yeah, we're asking if it's worth a fallout because your significant other following somebody that you don't like them following. Now,
3: yeah,
2: do you think about it? If it's an ex and you and the ex does still connect from time to time.
3: Right.
2: And it causes a level of insecurity for your significant other. And she asks, could you unfollow so because da-da-da-da-da have a little problem and then he does want to light
3: well, then
2: and da-da-da-da. I don't have a problem with her getting
3: upset. You're a little insecure. You need to work on yourself.
2: Nah, but if I ask you to do follow somebody for my peace of mind, just give me that. If I ask you do follow so, just for my peace of mind, I ain't coming to police here to see if you're this or
3: I don't agree, but I understand.
0: Somebody's saying, yes, yo, Junior, take some hard stuff, you know his name, them quick. Junior have a line problem, boy. So, Junior, me trying to say, she right, you know.
2: Junior could be frightening, Leon.
0: Chanel wrong, you know.
2: Yeah, but why, Junior could be thinking, you see me, I cannot take an next slap today.
0: No,
2: so I'm not following her.
0: Junior is interfering with that girl.
2: How you know?
0: Months now.
2: How it reach day? Junior could be frightened.
0: Yeah, Junior.
2: You see she do a video apologizing?
0: Yeah, Junior, bluff.
3: It wasn't sincere.
0: Boy, yeah, you coming around me, girl, I don't even follow she on Instagram. You don't follow she? Yeah, Chanel, you don't follow she? Give me your phone.
2: Go and actually find it.
0: If I see you following this girl, well, check. He playing mad nowhere.
2: He playing belly. That's not the energy I get from Junior,
6: Junior, because, quite frankly, if it is my significant other decided to do me that, and worse yet, decided to do me that in public, that video would have ended very differently.
5: Good morning, guys. First of all, there's no justification for hitting, be it man or woman.
1: So the other one is a follow with a fallout. I'm not on that. If I had to be monitoring who you following on social media and whatnot, then that'll make sense. I don't have the time and the energy for that. Then this relationship is not making sense if that's the extent I had to be at.
2: Yeah, but Savitri, if you're feeling a particular way because of a person, a said person, like you, something about her does activate your insecurity, and you just ask me to unfollow, right? And I don't unfollow the person. There is no reason to get vexed. I think there is reason to. You could get some raps for that.
3: That I say, I understand, but I do agree because well, I can agree with Savvy.
2: What that is too.
3: For any relationship to mature and grow, you can't be that petty. You're heading in the wrong direction who you following. Really?
2: I'm not getting on so for everybody, Karen. I'm getting on so for I have a problem with one particular person and I asked you. And if you care about my well-being and you know that bothering me, what is the big deal in not following that person?
3: Follow he, brother.
7: My wife know for sure. The whole day happening on Instagram.
0: Happening on Facebook.
5: Hey, morning, guys. Elon, the accuracy of that build-up is on point. Because I believe that's exactly how it happened. Junior lied to avoid the slap, but then get caught and get the slap.
2: And still get the slap.
1: What Junior even ducking up. That's IRL, big on lies. No lies, if I'm the most understanding person. Don't tell me, but you want to protect my feelings and all that. Tell me the truth, I can handle my feelings and the truth.
8: Hi, good morning. So it is with the follow, but we're not going to that extreme. We're not putting hands on anybody, because again, if the rules were reversed, it'd be different. And then to your point about, men just ask, people ask, what he do, and what he do. I guess maybe I was wrong, a lot of male chauvinists, but I've felt a pain when I see certain stories and women are the victims of violent crime. These men around me, I mean, sad to say, a lot of them were servicemen. But what she do so, she had to do something. And irked me to the point as one day, lose my grace and tell them where they come from. But it is wrong for her to put her hands on him. But the followed, I would have followed too. But I ain't going to that.
2: With all that Candace said, you see, she said she will follow too if she asked a significant other not to follow somebody, and they didn't.
3: Why people are against lying in love?
2: Lie sometimes could protect your feelings.
3: No, but we had to lie, but we just lie about everything that we love. And when you love your work, you don't lie to your boss. And tell your boss, the boss, nah boy, I have some bad ball movement, I can't reach the work today. You just lie to the boss. You understand? And when you love your sport, and you just lie to your coach. Yeah. Nah, coach, ting, I can't come today because you don't want to lose your position on the team. Down to the game you're playing trumpet on PS5, Elon. You're lying on the PS5.
2: What?
0: Homie, me a couple.
3: Right. But that you're different. But you just lie on the PS5 too, trumpet.
2: I don't condone.
3: So why you not lying to the person you love?
9: Hands on nobody. Don't male condone the lies. You understand?
0: This one.
9: And if you have to do that, then you probably shouldn't be with that person. You understand? Basic relationship rules, you know?
10: Morning, my team. Tim to the Timmers. Richard Trumpet, DJ Elon. I guess that is a small request she asked him. Yeah. And I don't see anything wrong with it. Because, if you're in a serious relationship, you had to have your partner's mind at heart.
2: Well said. So,
10: you know?
2: Well said.
0: I blame Granny them.
2: Oh, Granny reach here.
0: Because Granny them lying since long time, you know. Granny them, it had no tooth fairy dread.
3: Daddy, I was saying, you right? Lie to your child.
0: Right, it had no tooth fairy. And I like telling it. I realized, at one point in time, I realized my teeth come out in the middle of the month and the tooth fairy was not wrong, and not knowing it, Granny had no change. But
3: Granny,
2: sir, I want to ask you a question I want to ask you a question, sir. Your significant other asks you,
11: not to follow. I want to ask you because I'm bringing you in. Yes.
0: Go ahead now.
11: She said, don't follow XYZ because she has a problem with XYZ.
0: Unfollow.

0: And she, my girl, is my boss.
1: Yeah, but Trumpet, we think anything.
0: No, I don't talk like she came, my yeah.
2: All right, okay, here what's going on. Yeah, give us a birthday song. Give us a birthday song. We have birthdays coming up now.
0: Oh, let's do that. I need to are you bringing me here for, John?
2: I need to hear from Kevin. Just a hold on.
3: Stacey could have simply talked to Junior and tell Junior, I don't like what is going on. You could have still used the obscenities and all that to emphasize your point and whatever.
2: How much time she could do it?
3: But suppose you hit Junior there now, and Junior was not in a proper state of mind, and Junior turned around now and hit you back. Oh no, so Alexander and them looking for Junior, and Junior lock up because you take your men want to start a lash.
4: Kevin, Karen.
1: Go ahead.
4: Kevin, what we are asking is,
1: I keep your man up.
4: If your significant other asks you to unfollow someone, if you will. Go ahead, Karen.
1: Trumpet, I find it a little bit controlling for me, Trumpet. Because if you reverse it, and I see a man and I ask you to follow something, them girl and them, and on Facebook all over the place, go and find a million and one reason why she not supposed to. Suppose that is my friend, I could have friends. They're going to try to justify the woman following and trying to say that the man is trying to control her. The man trying to do all of that.
4: I am not asking you about people.
1: Why it is when
4: people.
1: The tables turn is an honest decision and things.
4: I am asking you about you. I am asking you about people. Asking you about you. Right? If you care about how your significant other feel, I'm not talking about you have a problem with everybody.
1: No, I will do it, Trumpet. Well, I will do it. But what I'm saying is that is also a form of controlling that we just allow females to have that males don't have. You know, I'm going to flip it, Trumpet. You cannot tell your girl who to follow and who not to follow.
2: For one person?
1: For no person.
2: I'm talking about one person. I'm not talking about all.
1: It have girl out there who still want to have a relationship with the ex. It have got and all them kind of things. And if you try to stop that Trumpet, you them insecure. And defend group balling, you're insecure.
4: All right. I hear that.
1: So it had to be what good for the goose, had to be good for the gander.
4: All right, goose and gander.
1: Gander's a real thing? Let me change it to gooty.
4: What?
1: Look back.

0: I understand now to brighten up someone's birthday and make it extra special, all courtesy Massey Stores. Don't forget the cake of the month. Sam, link up a thing for me, please. Yeah, the cake of the month. Serious. See, somebody sent me a, somebody made a post saying, I hear Richard talking about this cake so much every day that my husband ended up buying one for me today.
1: Yeah, my mama had the cake.
2: How it is, how it is.
1: I had a lot of energy, especially, you see that Iceland? Oh my God.
2: Yeah, Iceland, man.
1: Iceland tastes like, come on.
2: Somebody buying on that cake.
0: So it's not somebody's son too?
2: Huh?
0: So I can't get a cake too?
1: How much money will you want a cake full of the buying ham?
0: Sir. Okay.
2: Somebody you calling it?

0: Oh, treason. Not an if trumpet. It's definitely. How high.
1: Wow.
0: He's a rasta now, you know.
2: Serious?
0: Yeah.
1: He's Daniel.
0: Yeah, dreadlocks now. We switch places.
1: His phone is off, sir.
0: It's off?
1: Yes.
0: Hi, yeah, yeah.
1: You know why? Because, hey.
0: Happy birthday to Mark. Let me Mark. To Greg Mark Anthony Henry.
1: Greg Mark Anthony.
0: AKA Zuki.
1: Zuki.
0: The original Zuki. Elan, go ahead.
1: Elan, don't. Elan, don't do it. Don't do it, please. All right? Don't do it. Happy birthday, Greg. All right.
2: I don't like
1: the
2: my
1: The only
2: friends,
1: one sorry. Morning show. Yes.
2: Well, jump into who? We... This was when we went to Paria.
1: This is when we went low zero.
2: When we went low zero?
1: Yeah.
2: Do well, we had to pass it by anyways.
1: Yeah.
2: You remember that?
0: You don't remember.
1: All right, belated birthday greetings going out to Noah Duncan.
0: Right.
1: Big up yourself. One and only morning show. Good morning to you. Thank you. Morning to you as well.
2: All you want me be the bad guy now. Well, they were the point of the bad guy, but I will be the bad guy. They need someone like me.
1: Let me show you this, Karen, before I make the call. No information to prank, all right?
0: No information.
1: You see any name?
0: Yeah.
1: All right, good.
3: Yeah, that's how we shopping with this.
1: So let me all just... Right. So you ought to make it up on the fly, all right?
0: Look, the burning out is the year, yes?
1: Who the burning out here?
0: The burning out is all...
1: Remember, it's all courtesy Massey Stores.
0: Mm-hmm.
1: You need an info to prank, but
0: give me a moment.

0: Și mai veni baciul.
1: Poi in bank.
2: Ce mai zic ieri? Oh,
3: Your call has been.
0: So we have to do a shout for Daniela.
1: All right. Happy birthday goes to. I lost the trumpet. Yeah. Fine, back.
0: Happy birthday. Happy birthday, Daniela.
2: Daniela, happy birthday.
0: Enjoy your birthday today. I think I'm seeing one more here. Want to send birthday greetings to Angelo Lewis, 14 year CIC student and aspiring pilot.
1: Yeah.
0: Happy nice birthday man. To you. Let me see any more. No more calls. That's not where I finally get this WhatsApp number. Simeon, what is he saying? Hear me happy. Good morning to you, Simeon. You finally got the WhatsApp number. I'll try Daniela one more time. Right, seeing that we didn't get any other calls.
2: I'm sending some morning blessings to our JetBlue family this morning.
0: Nice.
1: Hey, nice, man.
0: Good morning to you all.
1: We have JetBlue.
0: We have a great day today.
2: Ms. Joseph, good morning.
1: Huh?
4: Can I come find it, Nita?
1: Did corn, boy, that was telling you.
0: The best cake in Massey is this month's cake.
2: That's somebody just Kenesha. Somebody just messaged and asked if that is my I-8 in front there. Yes, that is.
0: So you could check out, even if it's not your birthday, you could go to Massey Stores and pick up the sea salt caramel cake and enjoy.
1: Come on.
0: Alright?
1: Nobody born today.
0: No, I'm trying to get back Daniela's number, but I don't know if you deleted by mistake. Karen, you know you just do some. Let me look in archives or something.
1: My fingers have minds of their own.
2: Oh my gosh!
1: You have to ask her.
2: You're lying.
0: All right, you all go to shouts in the meantime now. All right, look, I get number here.
1: Happy birthday to Brian John Batiste. Happy birthday, my Royal Leon QRC brother. Happy birthday to you, my G. Charisse Edwards, happy birthday to you. Mr. Inshun Khan.
0: No. Tell Charisse happy birthday again, but make it sound nice, huh?
1: Charisse Edwards, happy birthday to you.
2: Yes, she's yeah. Like she's been beaten and eaten at gym, boy.
0: Yeah,
1: but.
2: Yeah, she's looking like she's be eating out the gym.
0: Big up Charisse.
2: She's looking like she have a little kind of madness.
1: Move wide, draw to
0: us. Which we welcome.
2: Who's this, Daniela? With open arms.
5: Oh, good morning.
1: Hi, good morning.
5: Hi, good morning.
1: I'm trying to get onto Daniela.
5: This is her speaking.
1: Hi, Daniela. How are you doing? Right. So I'm calling you from the regional corporation from the area. We're doing a survey where we want to know how you guys

0: is not satisfied with how we are taking care of the upkeep of the area and that type of thing. It's too early for you to answer three questions.
1: Before 8 a.m.?
0: Yeah, I apologize for that, girl. What's going on is, I really doesn't have no credit on my phone after 9 now, so, well, the credit they give me, so I say let me use out it on you right now. It okay?
1: Oh. Interesting.
0: Yeah. You have any drain outside your house?
1: I think so.
0: You ever swim in it?
1: Nope.
0: All right.
2: Happy birthday, Daniela. We're calling you from 96.1. Happy birthday.
3: You are live on radio.
2: You're live on radio.
4: Happy birthday, kid.
1: Thank you.
2: Daniela, why are you sounding so angry? Daniela, you don't want anybody calling you before 8 o'clock?
3: Nah, she don't want that.
1: No, but I feel like that's a little crazy because, you know,
3: Daniela, you
1: before
3: think,
1: 8 a.m.
3: You think you have a drain outside, you don't think so?
2: So, Daniela, you don't know if there's a drain outside your premises?
1: Yes, there is.
4: You never clean that drain.
2: Daniela, we have something else for you.
4: Three, four.
1: Okay.

0: a birthday to you. And outside of a train, happy birthday to you, Daniela, where the sun all red. Happy birthday to you.
1: Thank you so much.
2: What's he planned for today? I see like he ain't going home today because...
3: And then I look like she's shocked up with the mister, eh?
0: With the mister.
2: What's he planned for today?
1: Crazy.
2: She won't ask crazy.
1: Just to, you know, survive today, basically.
2: Just survive today.
1: Yeah, nothing much.
2: You're going to dinner later?
1: I'm not sure.
3: Daniela is not responding in them DMs there. She's blanking everybody in them DMs there. Everybody's trying.
0: I could ask you my last interview question.
1: Sure.
0: We have one.
2: All right, Daniela. Enjoy your day, Daniela.
1: Bye. Enjoy the rest of your day.
2: I like Daniela. All right.
0: Yes.
2: All right. That's it for today.
3: We are going to swim away.
2: Thank you so much. Daniela, I'm going to be there. Yeah, anyhow, we want to say thank you so much to Massey Stores. Check out the cake of the month. It's the sea salt caramel cake. And if you buy one, buy two and drop one for me.

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1: Brace for impact. Ojo is taking over the world.
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0: We don't want no.
1: 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Yes, sir, check. Yeah.

and for being a part of this Soca Takeover Thursday's Ultimate Throwback with Digicel. You know we always bring it to you guys straight and foremost. Big up everybody on DJ Elan's Instagram. That is DJ_Elan_Papi. Big up everybody on the WhatsApp that was giving me the energy. Hi, hi, hi. But remember, people, if you're not on Digicel, you need to switch. All right? If you are on Digicel, you need to keep enjoying the great service. 20 years strong in TNT, and we're going for 20 more. Trumpet? Kidding the people jingle number.

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4: 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Ojo is taking over the world.

0: Come on. Sometimes it's just the madhouse in here, and
1: sometimes
0: try to.
1: Or every day.
0: Oh Lord, boy. Just to maintain your sanity in here sometimes is a task. Anyhow, it's now 16 minutes moving up to 9 o'clock inside One Morning Show here on Ojo 961. Richard Trumpet, Tim, and DJ Elon with you. And we have in studio joining us Mrs. Naima Muakil-Zukuri, who is the senior curator at the Central Bank Museum. Good morning to you, Naima.
2: Good morning, everyone.
0: Thank you so much for joining us this morning. Now, we're here to talk about International Museum Day.
1: Yeah.
2: Yes.
0: Tell us, give us a little insight into International Museum Day.
1: What is that?
2: So, International Museum Day was actually founded in 1977 by the International Council of Museums. And is a way to spotlight museums and the work that we do in bringing society together and in teaching people about their history, heritage, and culture.
0: Right.
2: So it's globally recognized since 1977.
0: So the International Museum Day is celebrated on May 18th every year. Right.
2: Yes.
0: Is there a theme for this year?
2: Yes, this year the theme is Museums Uniting a Divided World.
0: Yes,
2: heavy theme this year.
0: Heavy
2: but
0: theme.
2: But an important theme.
1: Right. Say it again one more time.
2: Museums Uniting a Divided World.
1: Wow.
2: Yeah, that is
1: powerful.
2: Yes.
0: Tell us about the celebrations for International Museum Day on the 18th of May and for the entire week and month.
2: Right. So
1: what to expect?
2: Yes. So the actual day is obviously the 18th, which is a Monday.
0: Right.
2: But we at the Central Bank will be celebrating the day by having an open day on Sunday, the 17th, which is this Sunday coming up.
0: Right.
1: Right.
2: Mm-hmm. And because of the theme, we've brought together museums from all across the country. And it's also a special time for museums because last year, 2025, we formed an official alliance. So the Trinidad and Tobago Alliance of Museums was formed last year officially. And so we were so happy to see this theme come out this year about museums uniting a divided world because it's been, you know, a dream of mine for the last 10 years to do this, and we finally made it happen. And so on Sunday, you could expect to see a few of the museums who are under the alliance. For example, the UE Zoology Museum, the Indian Caribbean Museum, Lopino Association, who they have displays up in Lopino, and they teach you how to do the dance in the Coco, and they introduce you to the whole history of Lopino. So we have a lot of exciting activities happening on Sunday.
0: Now, Naima, here was the funny thing, because you just talk about all the different museums coming together under this alliance, right?
2: Yeah.
0: And in the past, anytime I think museum, I would just think about opposite Memorial Park.
1: Like, yeah,
0: that's the only museum that would come to mind.
2: Yeah.
0: But apparently there are different museums.
2: So we have about 37 museums under the
0: alliance. Wow! I did not know that.
3: What?
2: Yes. So the museums that people would know would be the state-funded museums, like the National Museum and Central Bank, where I work.
0: Right.
2: But there are a lot of people in Trinidad and Tobago who just have a passion for history and heritage and who's opened up sometimes their homes and build collections and invite people. So we have, you know, or open up their communities to be able to show the history of their community. So we have a lot of that all across the country. And that's why the alliance was formed, so that we could put the spotlight on these people who have this passion and doing this amazing work. So you may not know, but a lot of people know, you know, we have the Coco Panion Museum and they have these amazing experiences where you go and learn about the chocolate making and so on. They make fresh bread in a dirt oven for you. So I mean, we have all these experiences, and so we just want to put that spotlight on it.
1: Funny you should say that, Trumpet, because I remember going to a museum that I never knew was there. It was in my friend's house. Lord Kitchener's. In Rainorama, there in Crystal Stream, Diego Martin. There's an entire wing of the house that's dedicated to the history of his history and the history of all his peers and the music and whatnot.
0: Seriously?
1: Yeah. Colonel's mom, God rest her soul, she said, take you and walk you through it. Anytime you ask her, she could be in the middle of cooking. Oh, you want to go and see the museum?
0: She'll show you.
1: And she would take you downstairs. And so it's great to hear
2: so
1: that.
2: We have a lot of that. So the idea is just to kind of formalize things and get the word out there that these spaces exist.
1: Right.
2: And that Trinidad and Tobago is so full of history and culture, you know, and that mm-hmm. we need to appreciate it.
0: Now, before we get to what is taking place on Sunday, Naima, like I would drive past and see the Central Bank Museum sign, but what exactly does the Central Bank
2: right,
0: Museum entail?
2: So the Central Bank Museum was actually formed in 2004 to when the bank was celebrating its 40th anniversary.
1: Right.
2: So 2024 marked 20 years since the museum has been in existence, but over the years it has changed in terms of what we offer the public.
1: Mm-hmm.
2: So in the beginning it was basically just school tours because we had a numismatic collection, which is old coins and notes, etc. But over the years we started to do events, workshops, outreaches. So two of our big outreaches is that we have a booth at the Diwali Nagar every other year, and every other year we do it at the Emancipation Village.
1: Okay.
2: We have hundreds of people visiting the booth, and then at the site itself on the ground floor of the Central Bank we have events like we're having on Sunday, and then also in August we have a special event called Night in the Museum, where we showcase local folk.

0: folklore, films, and just...
1: Hold on, hold on.
2: I'm a meme show.
1: See that Night in the Museum thing? That was a movie about that. Next thing you know, Papa Boy and them is coming alive and it's who do we go? And all kind of thing. They had to run.
0: Last year it was actually, the theme was Papa Boy. So we had...
1: You see, we had Papa Boy's bite.
0: Storytelling.
1: Right.
0: He's actually a benevolent figure, you know. Okay, he protects the land and the forest and the animals. You know, so it's only if you try to harm those things, you'll get in trouble. Then you'll get
1: on. He's going to send two duende behind you.
0: Exactly.
1: You ain't going to have the coming or going.
3: So tell us on what we can expect on Sunday. Yes. Tell us the time. Tell us the cost, everything.
0: Right. So free. But everything we do.
3: Naima, we like up here one time. Naima, let me go a couple of Naima, when you came here, first thing you were supposed to say, it's free.
0: Everything we do is free. We try to, you know, the bank considers the museum as a service to society.
1: Excellent.
0: And so we don't charge an entrance fee. So all the tours, all the groups that come in, they don't pay. And then when we have workshops, we have big events like this, it's all free. Just,
1: nice,
0: you know, bring an open mind, bring your friends, family, and just come on. So the day itself, it will be from 10 a.m. We open doors at 10 a.m. Until 5 p.m. There are tons of activities. You won't be able to do all.
3: Right.
0: You might just sit down by a table and get engrossed and realize 3 hours pass because it's so much to do.
3: Nice.
0: We have throughout the day, we'll be giving out like local food samples because the idea is museums uniting in a divided world. We have food samples from all over the world. And you know, Trinidad is a melting pot. So we have Chinese, we have Spanish, we have, you know, all East sorts India. Of different foods, samples. And then each of the booths and the museums, they will also be giving out samples and giveaways. And for example, like we have the Confucius Institute out at UWE, and they will be doing kite making and calligraphy workshops all throughout the day.
3: Nice.
0: The Trinidad Tobago Police Museum will be there.
3: Right.
0: And they will also be showing you about the work that the police do. And
1: the history of lockup.
0: Well, no, they have some really exciting interactive exhibits, and you could pretend to be like a forensic analyst and a crime scene investigator and things like that. So, yeah, that booth is usually always a hit. And, you know, so we want people to come out. The Indian Caribbean Museum is doing some art workshops and tea tasting.
1: Yeah.
0: So yeah, it's gonna be a really, really awesome day.
3: Very, very interesting.
1: Sounds very interesting.
0: But just one thing to note, usually historically that day we get rain. Now we hoping for no rain.
3: Right.
0: So we always encourage people to come early during the day. So by the time the rain comes, you're inside.
3: Right. Okay.
0: So come early with us and spend the day with your family and your friends.
3: Yeah, it will be a nice outing on Sunday. Yeah. For those who doing exams, this could be a nice little brain cooler in the middle of exams.
0: Exactly.
3: Yeah,
0: you know.
1: A little outing.
3: A nice outing for family and friends. Could be a little date and all. It's a very, very nice experience this coming Sunday. If we need any other information, is there any way we could check?
0: Yes, so you can call 483-0702.
3: Right.
0: That's 483-0702. And if you're on Instagram, you could follow us at CBTT Museum.
1: Lovely.
0: For updates.
3: Thank you so much for joining us this morning.
1: By the way, I love your earrings.
0: Oh,
1: Trumpet, did you notice her earrings?
0: My Crick's earrings.
3: It's Crick's! I love it.
1: I love them earrings.
3: Thank you.
0: This is by a local artist, LaPierre.
1: Yeah.
0: And she does doubles and all sorts of
1: beautiful.
3: So love it.
1: Don't worry, we'll send her the bill for the app.
3: Love it. Thank you so much for joining us today and for giving us the information for this coming Sunday.
1: I think I carry my son and my daughter.
3: Yeah, that would be
1: really
3: nice.
1: If she wake up early enough.
0: Yeah. Come true early.
3: All right, Naima. Thank you.
0: Okay,
1: thank you.
0: Bye.
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1: I ain't in your beats and you ain't in mine, hit 'em. 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

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The-

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0: It's mighty good.
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1: An alleged threat from a gang member triggered tightened security measures for members of parliament last Friday, with certain government officials receiving even tighter protections. The revelation came from Attorney General John Jeremy during Wednesday's parliamentary sitting, in which he declared that government is at war with the criminal gangs in this country. Of the 135 homicides recorded for the year thus far, charges have been laid against 11 people. Providing the crime statistic in the House of Representatives yesterday, Homeland Security Minister Roger Alexander said investigations are continuing in the other cases. Meanwhile, the minister revealed that since the home invasion law took effect in January, there have been 69 reported cases, with 25 people charged so far. George Stanley Beard, the cultural pioneer who conceptualized the Tobago Heritage Festival and founded the Blue Food Festival, has died. In a statement acknowledging his legacy, the Office of the Chief Secretary said Beard will be remembered for his long-standing commitment to preserving and promoting Tobago's culture and heritage. Foreign and CARICOM Affairs Minister Shaun Sobers is in Washington, D.C. for bilateral talks with senior United States officials on foreign policy, energy security, national security, and trade. The meetings are

0: meant to build on discussions led by Prime Minister Kamala Prasad Bisesa at the Shield of America's summit hosted by U.S. President Donald Trump earlier this year. And finally, U.S. President Donald Trump and Chinese President Xi Jinping met in Beijing on Wednesday for major bilateral talks centered on tariffs, technology competition, Taiwan, and the Iran war. Mr. Trump is pushing for China to open up to the U.S. industry, while President Xi called for the two countries to be partners, not rivals. And there you have it, the trending stories here in TNT and all across our Ojo world to this hour. Keep it locked. We'll be back.
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could fit. Man, I always wonder if you ask yourself, is it just me? Is it just me? Or is this so, so good I shouldn't have to f*** for free? Is it just me? Yeah, is it just me? Is this so, so good I shouldn't have to f*** for free? I know you working day and night to get a college degree. Bet nobody that you've been with even know you're free, right? You know you only do that with me, right? Yeah, double checking on you. You know I never put the pressure on you. You know that you make your own mind up. 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

0: yet. 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Is it just me? Or is this so, so good I shouldn't have to f*** for free?
1: Tequila!
2: Complicated.
1: Tommy!
2: Hey. You know what I'm anticipating? Anticipating to Friday mix. A little bit of Bungie. A little bit of Marshall. A little bit of Kiss. A little bit of Lady Lava. Come on, man. Hey. We're looking forward to that. Hold you.
3: Bang, bada, bang, bang. You don't know it's your boy DJ George out here in Las Vegas. Yeah, man. Trinidad. You don't know. Happy birthday to the I and I. Much grace, thanks, and all the blessings. Bang, bada, bang, bang. You don't.
4: Hey, hey, hey. What? Lama, that's no tacky. That's no.
3: Let me do that. Bang, bada, bang, bang. You don't know
4: it's your boy. That's no. All right, so.
5: What happened?
4: I don't know how cemented it is, but yeah. I hear in like our next one by the dust.
3: Bang, bang, bang, bang, you don't know it. Bang.
4: Yeah.
5: Wuso.
4: Next one by the dust, boy.
5: Wuso.
4: But again, word of the ground, like they say, like poison, poison, bang.
5: Serious?
4: Yeah, deceitful thing. Serious? Play, yeah.
5: When you walk in, is 69 does walk normal,
4: yeah? Nah, yeah, in that is a day. Between me and you, I see like a little thing, a little clipping, something.
5: Yeah, I see a clipping yesterday with T and next one get drip up on your house or something. So that real thing?
4: Nah, it's not a real thing, but oh, now you got some skit or something, boy.
6: Yeah, that's skit.
5: So all that time,
6: what are the fellas in the video is the owner of the
5: Tipsy?
4: Yeah.
5: Oh, serious?
6: Yeah, one of the fellas in the video.
4: Yeah, one of the owners.
6: Yeah,
4: there.
6: So that, you know, man.
4: And all of them is friend now, yeah. See, like bang, going down, so, boy.
6: You're not too fine, though.
5: Well, then it makes sense, then, because I'm at Tipsy and them.
6: Yeah,
4: one link.
5: One link now, boy.
4: Yeah, the seatful thing, that's like the next one who going up, so. Yeah, we're not them partner.
6: Yeah. Landy Chopper.
4: Yeah, Landy Chopper. Yeah, for the Money Green. Money
6: correct.
4: Green,
6: brother. Correct.
5: But I stamp up then. That's
6: I know.
4: Nah,
6: I know.
4: I hear ain't so. I hear this. Yeah, the scene. That good. I hear ain't like that is a day. It's like poison bang. Sell out for Money Green.
6: Serious.
4: But it had a real information leaking out all the time and them just getting it. And we wanted to know who's the man all the time.
6: Are they getting it?
4: Yeah, because certain event and thing I taking and men from down there talking Ojo business now.
6: Yeah.
4: And all the time I saying, boy, I watch you know all I started, you know.
5: Start a point fingers all over the place.
4: Start a point fingers, I saying, because I doubted, you know, a man like poison go beyond that, but it
6: saying,
4: come out.
6: It's saying, but how?
4: Yeah, it started to come out, the rabbit started to come out the hat now. But we getting rid of all the snake and them, you know. Piece by piece, we getting rid of all the snake and them. Yeah, right now the Chinese man. Yeah, me know who he went and prayed to. I don't know. But for some strange reason, we just getting rid of all the snake and them. I'm telling you. Big man thing. Yeah, so. DJ George?
5: Yeah, George.
6: Happy birthday still. I think it's your birthday.
4: Hey, blessed the strong, my brother, but that bang, bang, biddy, bang, bang.
6: Yeah.
4: You gotta change that, boy. Better, boy.
6: Gotta lock it up,
4: little. Yeah, that bang thing.
5: They send me back some man and change.
4: Change that one time. We dealing with we don't really promote them snake thing and them wrong here, boy. We don't really promote that.
5: If you're true to the word, I go respect that same.
4: Yeah, I cool. I did. Any kind of man, I doesn't be on the laugh and smile. I just get to it one time. I just address them thing and them one time. You deceitful.
6: You're gonna. Though.
4: Yeah. I deliver them one time. Coming wrong this Ben here. I have some plan. I go in wrong there.
6: Yeah.
4: What about a 10, 20 food?
6: Yeah.
4: Yeah, all kind of different thing. Kingfish. Yeah, some pulled pork and.
5: Don't only have the.
4: Don't only have them, dinner. Yeah. Just order something on that wicked thing.
6: Yeah.
4: And just take it and walk off. On that badness. Yeah, you're deceitful.
5: Yeah.
4: So we could do all the deceitful thing. Right? But the whole bang bang thing and all the thing, all the done away with that. Then we looked at the little them drop and thing and. We see the Chucky, boy. Chucky, I never see. We see that Ray-Ban, boy. Ray-Ban done with the program, boy.
5: I know, boy. I'm sure.
4: Well, they come out what time? Ray-Ban and them is what? Six?
6: Six.
4: Come out later and.
6: And see what's going on?
4: Yeah.
6: Feel out the atmosphere?
4: Yeah, they feel out the atmosphere, boy. Because we don't know. We dealing with everybody, you know.
5: I like how they dealing with Ray-Ban, boy. Think about it.
6: What do you mean?
5: Remember from Jump?
6: Yeah.
5: Is Same vibes. Yeah. MC thing and
4: Deceitful Thing. Corny way. Yeah.
5: Leave always leave the band.
6: Yeah, uh-huh.
4: You always doing band that. Boy, we band me, you know, boy.
5: You jump now, boy.
6: Yeah, that's how you end up with
5: that. That's how you end up with bang.
6: Yeah.
5: I don't like how they deal with him,
6: yeah,
5: but how they doing
6: it, boy.
5: Yeah,
6: but kind of,
5: yeah, I don't like that vibe, though.
6: You know.
4: Boy?
5: Can I just bat this band? What is it called? Abandonment.
4: You mean from this one, Hollywood? Well, from then? But at the end of the day, make you stronger, they never stop the bang.
6: Yeah.
4: The Ray-Bans do anything still.
6: Yeah.
4: No matter who come and go, Ray-Bans stay the same.
6: Yeah, he's still
4: around. Still, he's trending, he take anything.
5: Easy man holding
6: yeah,
5: it up.
6: Yeah,
4: you mean?
6: Easy group, yeah.
4: Yeah, the Ray-Bans holding it up, boy. Yeah. But what's your about? They just come and go, but the Ojo does stay, you know?
6: Yeah.
4: Yeah, the Ojo does stand up. I see plenty men went against the Ojo and things didn't look too promising, you know?

0: remember?
1: Yeah, things didn't really look too promising. I see plenty men do this. And trust what I'm telling you, brother. Trust me. Yeah.
2: Hey, if it's one day I love, is when Tommy taught it things. Don't stop taught it things, Tommy.
1: No, that me. That me.
3: Oh, Tommy and Taki, I'm better like Bacchanal. But at the end of the day,
4: easy man, easy.
3: Bang!
5: Yeah, man.
3: They got rock, so.
1: Yeah,
3: Chucky mashed it up last night, brother.
1: Yeah, Chucky.
3: You need to sound nice.
1: Chucky, please, like, I wait. I wait, come on for Chucky.
4: So now we're going.
1: What you mean? We mean we
4: that's why the dance and
1: no, let me be real. What we really miss? What we go and miss? Hey. Balling? Balling? Boy, let poison them. Go ahead, boy. Balling. Ah! But we just hear that we can go in any community, boy. We just have a canal, boy, and hear that. You want to come on the radio and hear balling? Let them fellas go down the road, boy. I don't have time with that. And eh, when they see me, pass me straight. Just like how you see how in the earlys, how is a man did pull it on Bashi and them rare serious.
4: Yeah.
1: Bashi them at the break strong me, boy.
0: Yeah.
1: As you do the Ojo deceitful thing, I cool. I don't want no friend. I telling you. Another thing never use a tears too good either. Yeah. Yeah. Woodbook yard to the world.
4: Yeah.
0: Yeah.
1: Yeah.
4: One jerk
1: we know about.
0: Yeah.
1: Yeah. One jerk we know about, boy. Yeah. Chinese man take, boy. Yeah. Only thing they even taste good. So we don't even care about that. I don't want no friend. I don't hail me. I cool. I don't want to hear no balling my feather for that, boy. Wherever the boss is again, you can boss it in three.
0: Yeah.
1: The scandal here. I can do it on election thing. Good riddance. Yeah. We feel like coming at but I tell we go miss you. My God, boy, with that ball and take my Chucky! Ah! I can't take that, boy. And eh, I don't send no bang thing here. And that's the end of the one time. Don't send no bang thing. That yeah. You blocking all you. Yeah. You don't tell that boy, let them put us go down the road of that. Care about that. I don't want no friend, boy. Tell it, yeah. Are we in the building?
4: So that we're going across it?
0: Yeah. Well, I know. We care. Ain't any man say we don't care.
1: We don't care, boy. What them fellas doing, boy? Them fellas go and ball down, so, boy. People in the Oval go. We are easy, I sure.
6: Ojo, Dark Knight from Philly. What boy you do, Tommy, boy, since Saturday? The man getting on bad, boy. What going on?
1: No. Yeah, kind of straightforward man, but when the fan is trying, yeah, just get early done, but I tell you, I'm a partner. You have time with tweez. Chinese man, yeah. You have time with tweez, boy. Time with that, boy. The tweez is a man that chain me up to do this, yeah.
4: Tears?
1: Yeah. Tweez is a chain me up.
4: You wild, yeah?
1: Tweez is a chain me up, I'm telling you, boy. Well, let them go down the road, man.
4: You're just still standing up tall.
1: Yeah, you're just standing up tall. Let's say Chucky real blaze last time. Like a weight come off for him, boy.
4: That's what the brother needed.
1: Not telling
4: he
1: you.
4: He needed that.
1: Man needed that, boy. He like a weight come off for him, boy.
4: Because come on, think about it. When it happened at any single time, the man does just elevate.
0: Yeah.
4: Remember when that weight just leave him.
1: The man get better.
4: The man come across
1: here. Yeah. And the man get better. The man sky. Look, one of the listeners now say.
4: Yeah.
1: You know what
0: they
1: now say?
0: Last night,
1: a different kind of energy, like the old Ray-Bans, what we know, with the drop top, and the big shades. I'm telling you, and them fat, you know, you just let them big Balenciaga and them.
0: Yeah.
1: I'm telling you, the old Ray-Ban come out fire in the cell last night. Heavyweight.
4: The city done come in the building this, yesterday and trying to sign and can't sign. You know, fully masked down.
1: Fully masked down, boy. You know, you just play mask. Yeah.
4: When we sign in, we had to sign with our face recognition.
1: Always.
4: The security and all jump and say, hey.
1: Yeah, he come in for war, boy.
4: Fully masked
1: down. Come in for war last night, boy. Make up a fan, that boy, Ray-Ban, boy. Don't worry, my brother, boy. That gap is easy to fill. Yeah, let's bring something with us. Ball here, some kind of, yeah? That gap is easy to fill, boy. Some kind of thing does. What us ball, boy? We'll make plenty noise, my brother, boy. Yeah? There's something with us scream. But if you to fill that gap, you know the woman who does ball, all like, wicked!
0: Yeah?
1: 69, I'm pushing with Ray-Ban. It come like the same thing, you know? Are you too wicked? He never do nothing!
4: I feel Ray-Ban could do that later. When he's juggling, no voice. Nobody juggle. And ever so often, they're just getting that drum.
1: Yeah, you're just born. All you do, you see, all you leave him! We could, I'm going to look for that woman later. Yeah.

0: for last to that.
1: And just let everybody juggle
0: you. Yeah,
1: and
0: let she ball. Let she ball. And that's the day. We replace poison. That easy. Officer! He do nothing! And Chucky just blazing through. Yeah.
1: And then he don't pull up. He might pull up at one of that.
0: Hey! Oh God! Hey!
1: George say no problem, respect. So I think you're gonna record over
0: your voice. Yeah, record over that voice. So by George, boy. Yeah. Yeah, we don't want that bang bang thing here, boy. Yeah. That done.
1: Ah, boy, look, I'm answering that petty with Brookyard.
0: One joke! Yeah. One joke we know about, boy. What Brookyard, boy. Talking about. But Esca V Fish. We don't want that. And Tinker, we don't want that, boy. One word broke yard, I telling you. Because the war started now.
1: Yeah.
0: The war start. I telling you. Big man thing, poison. The war is on.
2: Manners and respect. The new motto is yo.
0: Yeah, we taking that.
3: Yeah.
0: We taking that. Yeah, we don't want that bang bang biddy bang bang thing. Yeah. Don't do we that at all by DJ George, boy. But we the building on it's the Friday. But
1: you
0: know,
1: you might touch up today,
0: what do you mean? We had to go in and he look that song. You see that song current line up there? That had to play. Are you in some kind of $20 or $30 extra, you know? Now why you know? Some kind of $30 or something, the boss game and say, but you get to play all these things can't anyhow.
4: Yeah, you know people are good at the rest, though. Watch them. When you don't have nothing, everybody good. Then when you have something, nobody no good.

0: flavor.
1: You don't have nothing. Everybody good.
2: Mr. Shane Poison, bang, boy.
1: When you have something.
2: Die, where do we buy?
1: You no good.

0: Morgen!
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0: Why don't get the S already, you know?
1: When you have something.
0: The promise is to play the R&B weekend. Alright.
1: The boy them think.
0: You go play the R&B?
1: Try for this guy.
0: And a $40 extra the salary.
1: We don't know.
0: Like we do we boy? Poison! Fee money green. We have to wait until weekend, but we gain it now, but you're too wicked, boy.
1: When you have something, nobody no good.
0: Who be there?
1: Blacks, the boy, them
0: before the page even posts.

0: Lo. 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I'll be real with you, right? It's something that the Chinese man always wanted to do. I'll be real. He just ended up making the move first now.
1: For real?
0: I'll be real with you. That's the S again. The city Chinese man always wanted to do that now because we kind of trying to weed out certain vibes in the station now.
1: Right.
0: You understand?
1: Yeah.
0: I'm not more to say. Tune again.

0: stop it, you said, boy, no, boy, stop. No, but wasn't that song, one, they play the rock song, boy.
1: The rock song, boy.
0: Karen! No, boy.
1: Trying to tie up, man.
0: No, boy, Karen, boy. Karen, no, boy, next shoes, boy.
2: From them.
0: No, boy.
2: Anyway, tingo. Oh, gas them up, but we got bust the cylinder.
0: Poison bang! The mistake you do!
2: From them.
0: It's the player deceitful kid on the Ojo, you're mad! 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

0: selling, hey. 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You see the Ojo? You could deceive we and you could leave. But there's one Ojo forever. Tell them about the Ojo now. One. From your descent and you want you. Why? One Ojo, never switch. Squeeze, you are in a top four. And we just upgrade. When we ship you out, bounce me. That's the next thing.
1: Yeah.
0: When we ship you out, we just upgrade. I don't hear who coming and I'm take over poison chef. Because it's the ball, innit?
1: Yeah.
0: So we're going to hire the man who does be on the mic saying, buying scrap iron,
1: nah.
0: Old battery buying. Yo, play. Farm. Is this whole noise either way? Hoy! Whole noise, whole noise. 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Yeah, we in a top farm. Louis V don't know fat farm. Which money that, money that. Yeah, cool? By nobody. I started it from now. Because go down with that bad talk, you know. Because now we're a partner doing anywhere long so. Yeah, Mr. Bashi. Yeah, I'm telling you, you're taking it easy on them fellas. Tackle. He going to go down with that cool bad talk, you know.
1: Is it neutral one?
0: Neutral? Boy, I telling you what going on, brother. He going down there and he going to push up himself on that up here and them. And you go down there and bad talk with. So let me go in on him one time, brother. I take in front, boy. Let go. You go in down there and bad talk with. Not me, boy. Man, I shoot and I score Steph Curry. Going for the food, buddy. Tell the chef hurry. I started it one time. Tell the chef hurry. Yeah, we in a top farm. Louis V don't know fat farm. Low. I like that tuna line up there. Imagine, boy. Yeah. All these really, them fellas is really followers, you know. You understand?
1: Yeah.
0: Look at what you have to go through to get a little work. Man, luck. That's the best script they could write to bring you down the road. The luck you have and put in the back of a jeep. But they go sell a little soul for money, by squeeze, by.

0: Out of all the script that could I write, that the best thing to find for you. But you could do anything for money, boy. Anything, boy, better, boy.
1: But you have one shoes alone, I'm a bill.
0: Well, let's screen you, call it and send for the friend to a dog here.
1: Figgy in the world, when I switch for the table turn.
0: Me do frighten for Benz and Beamer. 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

0: and scrap iron old battery by the office at Twiz right now negotiating. 6 to 9. 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
1: Watch out now. 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
0: Miguel Fraser, my brother.
1: Stick,
0: one word broke yard.
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0: No. And I get the yes or no. The say yes, I'm in tipsy, Ibis. And you're bad talking, we. I don't like how trees are under treat Tommy. And I fight Elon and now come there and this thing and, you know?
2: Yeah.
0: Squeeze that action for poison, sir. 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

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He said, I'm telling she about to go and shake the industry. But when we hear he going down there, yo, we do down on the Ojo down here now. Love and one. Me, Takila, and Kieran done discussing how to cut up that salary. You thinking we studying here? Why we studying your salary, man?

0: One or job.
1: After all,
0: one.
1: Now the so we had a call. Me a couple dogs, me know what I did for me. Better say no hope, better say loyalty. Before your trouble, the family just trying.
0: Big up my Ojo family. Big up my personal friend, Pencil Man.
1: The film don't mean nothing to me.
0: Bellman team.
1: My brother, them you want for free me.
0: Who we do?
1: After all, dog and us a wait pan a call. 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On my car, drive up, pull up on foot.
0: Lo, like you see what I'll be going on? While are they plotting and trying to bring down the Ojo, the Chinese man has just devised a plan, you know?

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0: you see, number 96.1 down here is when the key man in the industry. 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

0: And I'm going to play this last song before the news, before we read the news here. I'm going to tell her, let someone let them know, Taki.
1: Tell me.
0: Come to me already.
1: No.
0: And you're trying to tell me about your joke better than the joke done by Woodbrook Yard. I'm being real with you, brother. I'm being real. On that friend thing yours and that your Joe, I used to get a little play. The Escovy or whatever it is, I'm being real, I get diarrhea when I eat it. I'm being real at your poison. I get diarrhea. Right? You know what? Let me think. You're trying to think the thing. I'm telling you, brother, the joke done by Woodbrook Yard better than the thing. And I do care. Taki, you know, ride with me.
1: No, you're talking facts.
0: It's facts I'm talking, my brother,
1: facts,
0: my.
1: You're talking facts. No, yes. No, give
0: no,
1: me
0: no, don't give it. Don't give me thing. Don't give me thing. You understand? And you can vex. I don't care because you're not under the umbrella again. The umbrella closed. You understand? You're pre-wee. You're going down the road to perform next to Jarrell's T-Tong T, brother. Tune again.

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1: Should I be real out that time? If I come and put mini news here, we wouldn't do that. The trending stories in the sub brought to you courtesy the Kiss Speaking Company. Finance Minister Dave Tanku says government is in talks with energy giants Shell and BP to secure what he described as a fair deal for Trinidad and Tobago in ongoing cross-border gas negotiations. Speaking in Parliament on Wednesday, Tanku took aim at the former administration over its management of the Dragon Gas Agreement, claiming there was no clear fiscal structure to safeguard the country's interests. Mr. Tanku announced the formation of a fiscal review committee to oversee future energy arrangements. Housing Minister David Lee says the government is continuing to follow procurement laws amid an investigation into the Housing Development Corporation procurement process by the Office of Procurement Regulation. Lee says, as far as he is aware, no contracts have been awarded for the $3.4 billion housing project currently under review, noting that the process was still in the mandatory standstill period when the regulator stepped in. Venezuela has launched a restructuring of its sovereign debt and that of a state oil company, PDVSA, with liabilities estimated above $150 billion. The government says the move is aimed at easing debt pressures and supporting economic recovery after years of default and sanctions. Cuba is facing a worsening energy crisis after its supply of oil donated by Russia ran out earlier this month, according to Energy Minister Vicente de la Olivia. Speaking on state television, the minister said the country has absolutely no diesel and warned that blackouts in some areas, including Havana, now last up to 22 hours a day. Cuban officials blame U.S. sanctions and oil blockades for cutting off fuel supplies for more than 4 months. And finally, China's President Xi Jinping says U.S.-China relations and the world's most important as he hosts President Donald Trump in Beijing. Mr. Trump praised

0: The talks between the two nations are extremely positive, with the White House reporting that trade, oil, and Iran were among the topics discussed during high-stakes meetings that lasted nearly 2 hours. And there you have it, the trending stories here in TNT and all across our Ojo world to this hour. The trending stories are brought to you courtesy the Kiss Bacon Company.
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3: You start by.
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2: Poison. 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
1: Yeah, let's go in on them, go in on them into the seatful. 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Listen up, guys. 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
0: the chip don't even know, but from a

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You know the road that runs, well, through Pity Valley, and it's bumps up by the lights, by four roads. That is where I see Naboros festivity happening.

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1: The House of Representatives has passed the Criminal Records Rehabilitation of Offenders Bill 2026, allowing some people convicted of minor offenses to have their records cleared after years of good behavior. The law applies to non-custodial sentences and prison terms of up to 3 years, but excludes serious crimes such as murder, kidnapping, and major firearm or drug offenses. The bill now goes to the Senate. Foreign and CARICOM Affairs Minister Shawn Sobers is currently in Washington, D.C., where he will spend today and tomorrow engaging in bilateral talks with U.S. senior officials on foreign policy, energy security, national security, and trade. Prime Minister Kamla Prasad Bisesa has reaffirmed the Trinidad and Tobago's commitment to further strengthening ties between the Bahamas following the re-election of Prime Minister Philip Davis and the Progressive Liberal Party in Tuesday's general election. The Prime Minister described Davis's victory as a historic achievement and also commended the peaceful and democratic conduct of the election. Opposition leader Penelope Beckles has also extended congratulations to Mr. Davis. Marshall Montano and his team are preparing for the worldwide release of his documentary, Like a Boss, Journey of a Suka King, on May 29th, which chronicles the highs and lows of his more than four decades of, well, in the spotlight. The film was first released here at home on February 12th. The film's global launch comes during the Encore World Tour, which continues with shows in Guyana and Guadeloupe on May 22nd and 23rd. And finally, Madonna, Shakira, and K-pop boy band BTS will co-headline the Super Bowl-style halftime show at the World Cup final. The tournament, which will be co-hosted by the United States, Canada, and Mexico, concludes with the final in New Jersey on July 19th. Pre-match performances at showpiece occasions, such as the Champions League final, have become commonplace, but this will be the first halftime show at a World Cup final. And there you have it, the trending stories here in TNT and all across our Ojo world to this hour. Keep it locked, we'll be back.
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To any that talk to him and they in love, just make sure you hide your little sister from him. They tell me Chubb's the only one that get your hand-me-downs and party at the party playing with his nose now. And Baka got a weird case, why is he around? Certified lover boys, certified pedophiles. 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

0: had to be the greatest diss track of recent time, bro. 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
1: Aye.
0: You talk about that, remember he hit them the Super Bowl performance?
2: Yeah,
0: well,
2: yeah,
0: that was the icing on the cake, Dan. 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

0: Bring that's a Torrell Worrell, aka Master T with Crop Hot. That you better name, you know?
1: What's your name?
0: Torrell Worrell.
1: Torrell or
0: Torrell? T-O-R-E-L-L Worrell. 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That like your parents, they name you Karen Barron.

0: I know Joe Will. Love all the time, man. 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
1: Yeah.
0: Don't sell out. That the code today. Don't sell out. Really back.
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1: 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When in good house, carrot houses call you.
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1: When in good house, carrot houses call you.
2: What granny used to say? I only want voice notes, I ain't reading that thing.
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0: Freeze, special to the breeze. 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
0: 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If you're down,
1: no, not more real, real.
0: Real, real, real, real,
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0: 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Uh-huh.
2: This is fire time.
1: Well, you ain't just send me up like no TTD after fight, no war. 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

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Just send me voice notes. What free advice Granny used to give us to keep us out of problems?

0: right in foul business. 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Maggie, this one. Cockroach and no right in foul business.
1: You a lady bad man. Aye, aye, aye. 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Bring one side.
2: Save something for a rainy day.
3: Granny children, I am hearing you.
1: And if me see a war, then be clear. Family, I'm got the funeral like the care. While I'm got the fuck where it lie like the cheer. First year, make your head mash up beyond repair.
3: No, because too much foolishness going on, man.
1: What's a good thing sweeter than Britney Spears? Man, a real bad man.
3: It's as if we're not thinking before we act. And Granny used to give us free, proper advice as to what to do and how to do it. And a lot of times we're not vexed with your choice, you know. It's how you do your things. It's the principle behind it. What do you want me to do now?
4: I mean, she has to be my

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1: row?
0: You want to say now? Granny's ages changes over generations. Granny know what say who can

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2: The Hunters search and rescue team has joined the search for two-year-old Angelo Tobias, who was reported missing from his home in Goodwood, Tobago, on Monday night. The four-member team was briefed by Alan Stewart, director of the Tobago Emergency Management Agency, TEMA. Currently, sea and ground operations are happening simultaneously as the search for the toddler enters a third day. There was a distraction also this morning when a bushfire raged near the Goodwood Cemetery, but it was eventually contained. After an autopsy report confirmed that a three-month-old baby died as a result of asphyxiation, which is a loss of oxygen either by choking or strangulation, Tobago police have stepped in to investigate the death of the infant whose lifeless body was found by relatives last Saturday. The tragic incident occurred in Charlottesville on Tobago's windward side, which incidentally is located 26 kilometers away from Goodwood, where the search continues for little Angelo. Parliament passed a new law which will allow people with minor criminal convictions to have a second chance with a clean slate. Under the law, people who are sentenced to non-

0: non-custodial punishment or prison terms of 3 years or less may qualify to have their records expunged after staying crime-free between 3 and 10 years. But the legislation draws a hard line on serious crimes. Offenses like murder, kidnapping, sexual crimes, gang activity, major gun offenses, and drug trafficking will not qualify. Neither will people who served more than 3 years in prison. The Criminal Records Rehabilitation of Offenders Bill 2026 was approved in the lower house on Wednesday night. And President Xi Jinping threw a grand welcome for Donald Trump on the first day of a visit that could reset ties between the rival superpowers. The military honor guard lined up outside the Great Hall of the People to welcome Trump, complete with a gun salute and a band playing the U.S. national anthem. The president paused twice to say hello to school children, cheering with the Chinese and American flags. When he toured the 15th century Temple of Heaven, Trump remarked to reporters that China was beautiful. It was a remarkable day given Trump built up his political brand by talking tough to China. And there's moderate amount of Saharan dust in the atmosphere, which has affected the air quality, and the Met Office is again predicting rain. Its afternoon forecast conditions will be sunny, hazy, and breezy, despite occasional cloudy spells with a few light or moderate showers during the afternoon. Tonight will be fair but hazy, with isolated showers likely after midnight, which will be accompanied by gusty winds. So there you have it, as the news stories trending this hour, right here on board of the Ojo World.
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1: Pay me in equity.
0: Watch me reverse out of the skirt. 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
0: We live in lavish, lavish. 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

0: Yo, Eli, why they testing me? 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
1: like,
0: to me.
1: I don't keep that.
0: Like, I ain't got a header to the left
1: like,
0: of me.
1: I ain't got a header.
0: Like, we ain't in these streets more than sesame.
1: Ooh.
0: But that chick, then why she texting
1: me?
0: Why she keep calling my phone, speaking... 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
1: me?
0: You call her Stephanie?
1: Call her.

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1: And it's brought to you this hour by the Kiss Baking Company. The government is setting the stage to extend the state of emergency. That's the assessment from opposition MP Marvin Gonzalez, who dismissed reports from Attorney General John Jeremy that security was heightened around the Red House last Friday because of a threats issued to parliamentarians. Speaking at a news conference this morning, Gonzalez recalled that he was not aware of a heightened security when he attended the sitting last week. He believes that the government will ask for a three-month extension of the state of emergency next month. He noted that since the declaration of the second SOE, no one has yet been charged under the Anti-Gang Act. It's for the second day in Washington, D.C. for Foreign Affairs Minister Sean Sobers, who has several high-level meetings lined up for his three-day visit. The bilateral talks will cover areas of energy, trade, and the issue of TNT's selection for the UN National Security Council. Sobers is also due to meet with the U.S. Department of War. Iranian players are still waiting to be issued with visas for the World Cup, according to the Iranian FAA president, Medhi Taj. Thousands of fans attended a departure rally for the squad in Tehran on Wednesday before the tournament, but the visa issue remains unresolved. Iran is scheduled to play New Zealand on June 15th and Belgium on June 21st, both in Los Angeles. They will also play Egypt in Seattle on January 26th. A group of world-leading scientists have warned FIFA that its current heat safety measures for the men's 2026 World Cup are inadequate and could put players at serious risk of harm. In an open letter, international experts in health, climate and sports performance says FIFA's guidelines are out of step with the current science and impossible to justify. They call on FIFA to introduce stronger protections, including longer cooling breaks and clearer protocols for delaying or

0: postponing games in extreme conditions. Heat is expected to be an issue at this summer's tournament in United States, Canada, and Mexico, with researchers warning temperatures at 14 to 16 stadiums being used could exceed dangerous levels. So, also, finally, yes, Trini Talk is pulling up to Skinner Park with a mix of cars, culture, and a pure Trinidad energy on the last 2 days of May. The new Southex event plans to bring together more than 100 vehicles, from classics and exotics to tuned rides, trucks, and sound off machines, with live performances, authentic Trini cuisine, and a custom built all in one place. Trini Talk wants to become the center of Caribbean car culture. So there you have it, the new stories trending this hour. And it's all brought to you by The Kiss Baking Company.
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1: 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Step two, step two, step two.

They don't know. 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But I'm always on.

0: Hello, good afternoon.
1: Trev.
0: Yes, my brother.
1: Respect, man.
0: So, tell me.
1: R&B Brunch Festival, Saturday, May 16th, Queen's Park, Savannah West.
0: Well, like you had that MacDon, like you had that MacDon on your phone, boy.
1: Nah, boy, I listen whole time on the audio, boy, trying to get in, boy.
0: So, who are the three artists coming?
1: Well, my favorite is Ashanti.
0: Right.
1: Yeah, Valiant, you are Ja Rule.
0: All right, well, that is it, well.
1: That is it.
0: That is it. Ticket is yours, hold under the line, right?
1: Give thanks, brother.
0: Yes, sir.
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0: All right, so Freddie, that question, you have to direct that to the event page, right? The page for that event, and ask that question there. I really can't tell you, bro. Anyway, I feel they're trying to be messed up, same way to her. Freddie! Dangerous. All right, let me see. Who is this? Sadale. All right, locked in, ready for the action. Let's go. You know, at 4:35, we have the Burger King chicken check-in. Look out for that. Two more winners. It's a vibe. I'm not sure if we're doing the holiday snacks giveaway same way, but I guess I'll get a call. We'll find out.
1: Nice, them girls, pretty like Celine Dion.
0: Buzz coming up, and of course, stories trending.

0: One man, give me.
1: Yes, yes, yes, yes, yes.
0: One man, give me.
1: Yes, yes, yes, yes, yes.
0: One man, give me good loving, yes, yes, yes, yes. One man, give me good loving,
1: yes, yes, yes, yes. One, yes, yes, yes, yes, yes. Yes, yes, yes, yes, yes. Yes, yes, yes, yes, yes. Yes, yes, yes, yes, yes. Yes, yes, yes, yes.

All right, that's new music from Master T, Bajan Dancehall vibe. What is the name of this one? Crop Hot? Yeah. Crop? The Crop Hot? Yeah. All right, Crop Hot. It's only same enough. I really thought it was the previous track, but yeah. All right. Get Familiar, that is your buzz on Ojo. We'll be right back.

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0: Hey, Dong, you realize all them fellas compromise, right? Them fellas compromise, huh?
1: Gio, where are you doing?
2: I'm getting a sneak peek of what is to be heard on, you know.
0: On Saturday?
1: On Saturday?
3: Yeah. This is a little sneak peek.
0: You playing?
3: What to expect.
1: Yeah, you playing Dong there?
3: 6 p.m.
1: You are who, bang?
3: Nah, stop that, stop that. Stop that, I see where you're doing it. I see where you're doing it.
1: Nah,
3: me and 12, me and 12.
0: Oh, well, the same thing.
1: Hey, I want to know, same thing.
0: I'm going to say something. Tributes now, we going in and listening, watching.
1: Remember, you don't like nothing faster.
0: Nah, right. Well, look out for the Ojo boys. They'll be.
4: How much time are you going to play a gamble long, let's limit it to one now.
0: Oh, God, why you always have to make that kind of turn, boy? Oh, God.
4: You know, you ever go out right, with V and with short partner who does play music?
0: But that is what they want to hear down there.
4: They want to hear Tevin Campbell 15 times an hour.
0: Boy, them men and them. Trebling them start and meeting early, you know.
4: I agree to that. Mm-hmm. And I give him his props for that.
0: Yeah.
4: But what are you doing in 2015? You can't give that in 2026 over and over.
0: What time are you playing trebling?
4: Yeah, fine.
0: All right, he didn't confirm the time. So by the time you reach your trebling, don't play, you know.
4: Look, I know you go and go. It's going to be my love, whoever dream of, can you go to the Rangers? Whoever feel for somebody in their life, and they go hit with that Tevin, and then they come in the Fantasia.
2: Nah, he don't play like that.
4: Look. You don't play Fantasia?
2: Not in that order that you play.
4: But...
1: my father!
0: I like how you're saying it.
1: Like, politically correct, boy.
4: Clean that Fantasia and high argument fit. What's your best argument for the Fantasia?
1: Family and I'm a politician too, you know. Yeah, your family and I'm a politician.
0: Give me my idea. What's your best argument for the Fantasia?
2: Not multiple
1: that
2: according to the mood of the right.
1: You're the Dan man. You're worried from Stone Love!
0: Right!
1: When I see you! Do you have anything there?
2: No, well. There, man.
0: You alright?
2: Yeah, man. In a good place, man.
0: So, we go see nobody jacking you up on the avenue anytime soon, right?
2: Wow. Origin.
1: For that situation, only.
2: For that situation?
1: Nah, Gio, good way.
2: The trending right now.
1: If Gio realize like the scene sticky is Johnny Bravo coming, I want you back. No, that my dog. Anytime you know it's sticky, calling in for backup.
4: Father God, are you back at him, boy?
1: Yeah, boy. No, boy.
0: I went sing coming looking for him.
1: I'm on there.
0: It don't die down and cool it now, Ogo.
1: I find it insensitive,
0: boy. Oh, why insensitive? I wait till it die down.
1: Nah,
0: I wait till it. You ain't finna wait long. I wait long.
1: Hey, I's a man that get kicks and I don't get them kind of kicks done.
0: You!
1: That you're off!
0: You!
1: But look, the little boy discouraged to play the music now, man.
2: I don't know
0: what talking things, you're talking
2: things.
0: No. Cool it.
1: Hey.
0: Let me play that.
1: Let me play that.

0: I don't know why you're calibrating off by that man. You don't know what mental disposition you're calibrating off by.
1: Shall I have to? No, I'm trying to save it for myself. It's Tuesday, boy. It's Friday, boy. We're getting ready for the weekend.
2: Let me go and do the new.
1: You want to play me up so I can start playing them cats again. I want to do them.
3: I see you doing that today.
1: Gio, I apologize. All right, I see.
3: Nah, normal.
1: I want to know if I was insensitive.
3: Nah, that is not insensitive. Gio could take talk.
0: Charlotte is the height of insensitivity.
1: No.
3: Charlotte, I'm looking down you and me see that one coming here. Off.
1: Only exaggerating it now. Oh, God. Only dragging it now. Oh, God. Come on. That Friday, everybody know that it's in the atmosphere.
3: No, brother, that off by that man.
1: That's in the atmosphere.
0: No, that's not in the atmosphere.
3: Can't buy a tire, brother. You're cutting.
0: I said that 6 months ago.
1: No, but that it looked last week. They was in Tobago together. Everybody good, boy. Cool it now, boy. So this and every Friday. Well, it was two weddings, but it was two different weddings. Right, so this. This and every Friday, they are firing up the smoker for their sunset grill at Smoked. 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
0: The police seized a quantity of local and foreign currency at a house at Lockport Street in St. James last night, when they also found more than 170 grams of marijuana during a raid. The cash in Trinidad and Tobago, United States, Canadian, Eastern Caribbean, and British currencies amounted to $109,000. No one was arrested there, nor at a house on Dengue Street, where the police also found more ganja concealed inside a wall. Also Wednesday night, the Western Division Police picked up two pistols at different locations in Digo Martin and Pitti Valley. The counterparts in the Southern Division arrested a 19-year-old near the train line in Claxton Bay after they found him to be carrying about 1 kilo of cocaine in a white plastic bag.
1: The Hunter Search and Rescue Team today joined the search for 2-year-old Angelo Tobias, who was reported missing from his home in Goodwood, Tobago on Monday night. Who was reported missing from home in Goodwood, Tobago on Monday night. The four-member team was briefed by Alan Stewart, director of the Tobago Emergency Management Agency, that's TEMA. The search for the toddler continued for a third day in intensive sea and ground operations.
0: After an autopsy report confirmed that a three-month-old baby died as a result of asphyxiation, which is a loss of oxygen either by choking or strangulation, Tobago police have stepped in to investigate the death of the infant, whose lifeless body was found by relatives last Saturday. This tragic incident occurred in Charlottesville on Tobago's windward side, which incidentally is located 26 kilometers away from Goodwood, where the search continues for little Angelo.
1: Also see that the government is setting the stage to extend the state of emergency. That's the assessment from opposition MP Marvin Gonzalez, who dismissed reports from Attorney General John Jeremy that security was heightened around the Red House last Friday because of threats issued to parliamentarians. Speaking at a news conference this morning, Gonzalez recalled that he was not aware of heightened security when he attended the sitting last week. He believes the government will ask for a three-month extension of the state of emergency next month. He noted that since the declaration of the second SOE, no one has yet been charged under the Anti-Gang Act.
0: And Cuba's national energy grid suffered a major failure earlier today that severed power to the island's eastern provinces. At the same time, residents in the capital, Havana, faced ongoing blackouts. The state-run electric

0: Union says the collapse had stripped power from all eastern provinces, including Guantanamo, but it did not give an estimate for how long it would take. The blackouts have resumed after supplies of oil delivered by a Russian vessel in late March ran out. Yeah. Those are just some of the stories trending in the summer, brought to you by Courts Bringing Value Home. You know, Courts us do. Always have something happening.
1: Yeah, check them. 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
1: Fifth link, man, if I ready, if I ready, if I ready, man, if I ready. 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
0: Yeah,
1: fear box

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1: You see
0: you
1: do the answers, you cheer them up.
2: Not me, brother.
1: You cheer them up.
0: No, brother. You're crying.
1: Yeah, man, let me kick off the weekend now. It's
2: been fun, them, man.
1: R&B show, Saturday. Cool it now, cool it
2: now.
1: Right, it's all kind of thing.
0: Right.
1: If you're feeling romantic, you're feeling a little romantic, you're feeling sexy, nice, you could come out Saturday, you know, you're something nice to wear. Yeah, man.
2: Wait for him.
1: Sip something nice and...
0: Them forgot to
2: open it. I was put yourself together. What do you think would have been the correct attire for them there in the R&B?
1: It's how you feeling. How you feeling? These is the nastiest for me, you know. I was just throwing something, you know. I might feel our all black vibe, I might feel to...
2: I find again with all black right too, because you're feeling that go hide up certain thing.
1: Why you doing that? Why you doing that? You see where it's at?
2: But how I been real. You only wearing all black because men go think and say, hey, you're getting small, boy.
1: Pot calling, all... pot calling kettle black.
2: No, brother.
1: Pot calling kettle black. That way you doing it.
2: Look, yesterday I come in all white. Like I played for West Indies. No, brother, I come all white yesterday. You can't give me that. Never see a player all white.
1: It's unnecessary, I know.
2: I know.
1: You know who you come with, yes?
2: I can look into them some kind of flower shirt with our white pants and our moccasins.
1: I know you.
2: Well, I can just switch up my style by real style and pattern, boy.
1: Alright. See you there.
2: You are Nuzo.
1: Huh?
2: You are Nuzo.
1: I'll decide.
2: What? Just now. Get out back.
0: Yo, <I'm> sure.
1: Yeah, let me get back to the right vibes, yeah. Whoa!
2: What do you mean?
1: Huh?
2: What do you mean?
1: What I mean?
2: I see you show, you know. Joe, what about you? And right now you're playing an open book.
3: So you that now. We are CSC.
2: I'm the wax surprise.
1: boom.
2: When you see me, whoever do act surprise.
3: Exactly.
2: And it's that.
1: And don't play a message any person neither. Just can't help yourself, you know. They will message the person, you know.
2: You with me?
1: Yeah.
3: How the topic got me today?
1: No, that was a general statement.
3: Oh?
1: It was general, it was general.
3: Because I find like,
2: yeah,
3: the last time we cracked the mic, you know, end up there too now.
2: Yeah. Nah. We got to certainly deflect from you too.
1: Yeah.
2: Nah. It's not about you.
3: Pass the ball,
2: nah. Nah, we talking in general. Yeah. Ballon d'Or, man.
1: Yeah, man.
2: Ballon d'Or.
1: Boop!
2: I mean. Booping out of there, man.
1: From that, because if we're not willing to express exactly what it was or what it is, it makes no sense to carry it on.
3: Correct.
1: Because people are not going to know what we are saying.
2: Yeah, man.
1: But you're not back on Alan, you're just doing something.
2: Looking and learning, man. We see Damien Evans.
4: I did, boy, brother, boy. Everything going down.
2: Well, I see a barber subshot, but I just waiting for you to crack the box because I know a man can open the box before you now. But yes, a man said they do it flower. Nah, I like the curry and the chicken.
4: What you like?
2: The curry and the chicken.
3: You like aloes?
2: Yeah.
3: Eh?
2: Long time I see you come at food, like you ain't sleeping home. Hmm?
3: Yeah.
1: You really believe in that curry on a Tuesday, boy?
2: No, daddy man.
4: No, I believe in feeding myself.
2: Oh okay. My God. Charles passed about 17 food places and then ball done. Let's give her that little piece of chicken in. No. Don't touch that one. Nah, Charlotte, friend, boy.
4: We tell everybody pineapple yet, eh?
2: Nah, you see, what you're getting there is you're getting value for your money and they're selling it more expensive, don't mind me, so bring up one for me. But you feel his kicks.
4: That was appalling.
2: No, that was not appalling. Let me tell you what was appalling. I home, I sit on a pigtail bucket because I remember all the food that's your thing going these days when I'm a thing mashup. Right? I sit on a pigtail bucket. When I scan my phone, a shell down by the establishment showing me the prices and it's really different.
1: Well, they don't want to know the truth, so.
4: You know, Charlotte will go and get a price and go and pop.
2: Nah, Mm-hmm. Yeah, I'm not done yet. See? You go back to my phone. Day. Unless you send it one view.
3: It's a big and a small, eh?
2: Yes, it had a two, yes. Well,
4: so you could have sent a big price and it's ready more.
5: I'm going to send you a proper video. Mm.
3: That's the big one on them, boy. That is why that is the bigger one than what you just buy, boy.
2: Uh-huh.
5: That is not the big. That is the same size,
3: that
5: boy.
3: Is the big cup on them.
4: Is this the boys and girls we're talking about massive pineapple that is this really nice little chow that you can go and buy? If you want to eat a little bit of fruits.
2: Yeah, and they're not tasting metallic.
4: Yeah,
2: right.
4: Think long as a man is buying fruits when they come, you go buy a banana and some pine from by Massey. You just get the pine for about $17.
2: Like them things just help curb the taste and put certain nutrition in the body. You understand what I'm saying?
5: Curb the what?
2: Taste. So it wouldn't be metallic.
4: I know what that was. What I mean?
5: Are you just leaving him?
2: You don't understand that. I read this.
4: I'm out there.
2: Yeah.

0: Nah, bring it now.
1: Took me off topic now.
0: Nah.
1: It's our next scene, our next scene.
0: Nah, let me hear
1: that. That one day too wild. No, that one day too. Gio, go back there. No, I had to prepare. No, we have to see. Come on, bang on them all.
0: Nah. We done do that already. That done thing already. You know, good luck.
2: Hey.
1: No, you had to do it.
0: Say we had to say now, boy.
1: You had to do it, thing, huh?
0: Say we had to say now, boy.
1: No. No, I'm not there.
0: Nah, you only hear them thing.
2: No, that's sabotage confusion spirit.
1: No. I don't know where that came out from. That whole vibe with, right? With the gentleman's, the gentleman who I called out concerning you. I don't know where that came from, right? If it offended you in any way.
2: Nah, it did not. Okay. I like a few things, but, you know.
1: Yeah. Nah, but that's unnecessary too.
2: But I can't go on too, so.
1: It's a small job. That was a small job.
2: Nah, I don't like that. I like that flames.
1: Yeah.
3: I being honest, me didn't like it.
2: You didn't like it?
1: Don't
0: them chucking. No, there's nothing about chucking thing. At the end of the day, I'm a personal belief. I didn't like how it feel. Me didn't like it, boy.
1: What you have? Your personal belief?
0: Yeah.
1: You'll be real silly, you know.
0: I feel like antagonizing my little DJ, boy. I feel because they know now is not really the time for the soca thing. You feel like you could tell him where he was.
2: You see what he doing now, right, Gio?
0: Yo, this man is real nasty, boy.
3: This man is dangerous. Oh my God.
0: No. You have no regard for the little boy feelings. And why trying to show you? There's no season thing with me. I consider you.
1: 24/7. That is not what Tommy's saying.
0: Oh, he's a dog with fleas and men's and medicine on the neck. Nah, sorry.
2: See that medicine on the neck.
0: Purple medicine. Neck butts.
1: Nah, like I said, there's a white powder.
3: Yeah, like, what are you talking about?
0: Nah, all of them is the heel cut.
1: Yeah. When they cut them, get wounds.
0: Yeah.
1: I'm back in touch, I'm telling you. Anyway, alright, so.
0: Shall only hint anything?
1: No. Hey, Gio, give me some more music. 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
1: 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Parliament passed a new law which will allow people with minor criminal convictions to have a second chance with a clean slate. Under the law, people who are sentenced to non-custodial punishment or prison terms of 3 years or less may qualify to have their records expunged after staying crime-free for between 3 and 10 years. But the legislation draws a hard line on serious crimes. Offences like murder, kidnapping, sexual crimes, gang activity, major gun offences and drug trafficking will not qualify. Neither will people who served more than 3 years in prison. The Criminal Records Bill 2026 was approved in the lower house on Wednesday night. In the second day in Washington for Foreign Affairs Minister Sean Sobers, who has several high-level meetings lined up for his 3-day visit, the bilateral talks will cover areas of energy, trade, the issue of the TNT selection for the UN National Security Council. Sobers is also due to meet with the U.S. Department of War. And the Opposition People's National Movement is pointing to red flags in the award of a $100 million TT contract for the Alambi Housing Development in Corinth, San Fernando. The project has already been flagged by the Office of Procurement Regulator following a complaint by the PNM. Speaking at a news conference this morning, Opposition MP Dominic Romain also referenced the $3.4 billion project, which is shared out to 11 contractors. It's a project with Landmark TT, which is a new state enterprise that was formed early this year to push public-private partnerships for residential housing on state lands. Romain noted that the housing units will not be for low-income people and objected to state lands being used. He described it as a land grab. And Iranian players are still waiting to be issued with visas for the World Cup, according to the Iranian FA president Mehdi Taj. Thousands of fans attended a departure rally for the squad in Tehran on Wednesday before the tournament, but the visa issue remains unresolved. Iran are scheduled to play New Zealand on June 15th and Belgium on June 21st, both in Los Angeles. And last year, a group of world-leading scientists have warned FIFA that its current heat safety measures for next month's World Cup could put players at risk of serious harm. In an open letter, international experts in health, climate and sports performance says FIFA's guidelines are out of step with the current science and impossible to justify. Heat is expected to be an issue at this summer's tournament in the United States, Canada and Mexico, with researchers warning temperatures at 14 of the 16 stadiums could exceed dangerous levels. And those are some of the stories that are trending in this hour, brought to you by Ojo World. We'll be right back.
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0: needed most. 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
1: Nova chili lime? 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But if you do, welcome to bold, intense flavor. 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

0: We're here to the Queen's Park Savannah on Saturday. R&B. Ja Rule, Ashanti, they're going to be there. Gio's going to be there. He's, what time you playing? 6 o'clock?
1: Change of time.
0: Oh, change of time?
1: Later, actually.
0: Oh, what are you playing? Prime time?
1: Prime time.
0: All right, cool. Let's start the schedule for you.
1: Right before the artists go on there.
0: All right. Anytime I go reach any hobby, because I wasn't in.
1: It's a late man, too.
0: Yeah.
1: But that's on
0: 6 o'clock, I buy the barber still.
1: I know you can't take that out, son, too.
0: Nah, 6 o'clock, I just go by the barber all 5:30, 6. Then I just go by the roti man over semi road, by the roti. By the
1: right. Man. Right.
0: Pick up Queenie, Kuchila, and then mm-hmm. I'll take it. I'll go my bed and come out the road.
1: Right. Now I want for 7:30, so.
0: Right, cool, like good time.
1: But reaching there early too, because I know you're going to be sticky.
0: Nah, last year was sticky, boy.
1: Yeah.
0: That 2-3 little girl brothel into it.
1: What? 2-3?
0: Nah, he was going. I thought the girls are coming with man. Come with the little mister to hook up in the R&B. But then had the girls in them who do have a little mister.
1: Looking
0: then,
1: for love.
0: Yeah, because the R&B had them feeling that kind of way.
1: Yeah.
0: Yeah, my love, you ever feel like and can we talk for a minute now?
1: Yeah, and the makeup sweaty.
0: Yeah.
1: Yeah.
0: So you have to know how to play your cards down there.
1: What are running out there?
0: Yeah. But we don't listen to them for sure.
1: For sure.
0: We end the RME, Ashanti.
1: Come on.
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0: Hey. 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

0: wherever you are. Guess what? Let's do it now. We don't have no time to waste at all. I have to get two winners for the Burger King chicken check-in right now. Call me, 628-936. Bang, bang, bang. Hello.
1: Hi.
0: Hello. Today. All right, let's go. One time. Bang.
1: Burger King chicken check-in. Burger King chicken check-in. Burger King chicken check-in.
0: All right, then give me two chicken sandwiches available at Burger King right now.
1: Okay, we have the American chicken and we have the Thai King chicken.
0: Thai King, all right.
2: Everybody? What's your favorite? You had it already?
1: Not as yet.
2: Oh, if you had to pick one though, out of all about the five or six of them that they have, which one are you going to choose?
1: I will choose the Thai King.
2: Oh, all right.
0: All right.
2: Stay on the line.
0: Stay on the line. 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So try it. It's crispy, it's juicy, and it's perfect with your favorite dipping sauce. Need that dipping sauce with nuggets. You know this. Come on. Could share with the family, share with the kids, share with your friends. If you have a co-worker like me, yeah. You are 10 nuggets and you had to share. You had to give me at least one. Come on.
3: You hear that?
0: You had to share.
3: What
0: was that? What's that? Oh, yeah, boy.
3: It's only thing. What's cool it feels good?
2: Now we didn't get a nuggets.
0: Yeah, we didn't get nuggets. We didn't get them.
4: Oh, we had the chicken.
0: Yeah. Chicken. We had the chicken.
4: Chicken.
0: Yeah. From Burger King. All right, one more winner. Hello.
5: Burger King chicken.
0: your stomach. All right, bro. All right, nuggets. Give me the options.
5: Plant-based and chicken.
0: And if you order some nuggets, how much are you getting?
5: 10 pieces
0: of nuggets. And what goes with nuggets? Was the perfect
5: dipping
0: match?
5: Dipping sauce, of course.
0: Dipping
2: ah,
0: sauce.
2: Ah, you listen, man, listen.
0: Bumba, oh. This man listening, brother. You're a winner. Stay right there. Yes, brother. Give thanks. Damien is going to take the information. That gentleman and the lady before him, they won themselves an 8-piece chicken family meal from Burger King. Yes, Burger King is selling chicken.

Chicken is available at Burger King. Yeah? We will find out on Monday if they continue the if they continue this promotion, this radio promotion. But you know, they're pushing the chicken. You know? They got you covered if you're a person that really loves a chicken sandwich. Burger King really has you covered. From the iconic original chicken sandwich to the American chicken, you could also get the chicken club, and of course the star of the show, the Thai King. And if you're ready to take it up a level, take it up a notch, you could try the new Cheese Lover King chicken sandwich, loaded with cheese pon cheese, cheese pon bread. You see me? Burger King chicken, check in. We've been doing it for the last month and it was so great. You got a taste of the chicken too, and it was amazing. So go try it if you haven't had it. We already got two winners, so whoever's calling, I'm sorry, you're gonna have to try again. We'll see. On Monday, Santana will let us know if the Burger King chicken check-in continues, all right? But yeah, for all those who've won, Burger King, someone from Burger King is gonna call you concerning your 8-piece chicken family meal you collect near your home or near your office. So you let them know what suits you or how you feeling about that. But yeah, organize with them. We send the names to them, right? So congratulations again to all the winners. That's it for the Burger King chicken check-in.

0: 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It is your hit list on Ojo. You know what's coming up, right? Just keep it locked. Don't worry yourself. Everything jiggy.
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8: I'm coming for them. Call them up. We're going to take all them wings. I'm going to put yourself all done. Fed up. Fed up.

0: man, yeah, go on.
1: You can't do it, I don't. You can't do it. Nothing.
0: Gio.
1: Ding.
2: That's not happening.
0: Gio.
3: They can't hold it right now, eh? You seen what you're doing, eh?
2: You seen what you're doing,
3: eh? You seen what you're doing, eh?
1: You can't come out with that one.
0: Nah,
1: no, if you want to skin, you can get this skin, man. He's a man already flower, but you can get penis. But dog, at the end of the day, I can't, would never leave a man hungry and starving.
0: What do you mean?
1: You still gonna need that, this all?
0: Charlie, you can't give me no meal prep plan, and because you don't know those stick to the script. And
1: Hill and Gully.
0: You just eat anything.
1: Hill and Gully.
2: No, anything.
0: You just eat anything.
1: You hold back on the races these days, boy.
2: It's in the car.
1: Oh, you see, Lona, you're seeing what you're doing, right?
2: Well, they empty the bag the last time, boy.
1: It's you leave the bag here and everybody will take from it, brother.
2: On
1: not we.
2: Program, and I find that was real low.
0: Plastic up, boys, never leaving them thing in the heat, boy. That was trying to show you, boy.
2: You're wishing bad on you, Dan.
0: No, wishing bad on you, but you're bad mind too. You're leaving the reason all that we want to improve our health and we wellness.
2: And then we do, then we pay the bills, eh, Damien?
0: Big up yourself, man, Giovanni, man. Yeah, go on.
2: Yeah. He falling nice, he falling clutch.
0: Nah, nah, nah, good, man. Good little youth, man.
2: I must say.
0: How
2: much of them is going to play on this rhythm, man?
1: All.
2: No, brother, he cannot play all everybody on this rhythm.
1: What to play the case, you want to play the
0: Saki,
1: and the Masika. And Saki. What I get Saki?
3: Valiant.
2: Aye. Go. Quick, wait. Alright, and then news next. Alright, pull it.
0: Juggle it!
2: Alright, I'll leave it in my group. Who do you think? Yeah, work a little bit. Yeah.
4: Hey, what I get?
0: Juggle!

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1: All right, these are the stories trending this hour. It's brought to you by the Kiss Baking Company.
2: The Hunter Search and Rescue Team today joined the search for two-year-old Angelo Tobias and combed the dangerous rocks around the shoreline in Goodwood, Tobago. They also used a drone in the search for the toddler, who was reported missing from his home in Goodwood on Monday night.
1: Tobago police have launched an investigation into the death of a three-month-old baby after an autopsy confirmed that the infant died from asphyxiation, a loss of oxygen caused by choking or strangulation. The baby's lifeless body was found by relatives last Saturday in Charlotteville on Tobago's windward side. The tragedy comes as another emotional search continues just 26 kilometers away in Goodwood, where efforts remain ongoing to find missing child Angelo.
2: Opposition MP Marvin Gonzalez says he believes the government is preparing to extend the state of emergency, which expires next month. At a press briefing, Gonzalez questioned reports from the Attorney General that security around the Red House was increased last Friday due to threats against parliamentarians, saying he noticed no unusual security when he attended Parliament. He suggested the government may seek a further three-month extension, while also pointing out that no one has yet been charged under the Anti-Gang Act since the SOE was declared.
1: Given that Trinidad and Tobago is at the cusp of an energy windfall and the eventual reopening of the Point of Pair refinery, the OWTU will step up training opportunities for workers in the energy sector. The union signed a historic memorandum of understanding this morning with Collective Energy Limited, which is a consultancy firm engaged in training and management.
2: And the partially decomposed body that was discovered in a ravine of Caparo Valley, Brasso Road, is believed to be that of 37-year-old Jevon Stewart from North Chagones, who had reportedly been missing for more than a week. The body was found on Wednesday morning.
1: Mm-hmm. All right, that is what's trending. 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Enjoy the rest of your weekend. Have a blast. Be safe. Be safe. Again, be safe. Up next, International Papi. He comes in at 6.
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0: Coach be the booty. 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
1: Man, she bought, sent for help them. 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
2: It's out to Lisa Wood and Farmer Easy, baby.
1: I'm not chatting up the crime yet. Time for sending
2: up tonight, up. 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
1: I know you're in the money, the body for the juvenile. 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

0: follow Drake on Neo on Instagram and see when it drop. Midnight, midnight? Look like a midnight.
1: On YouTube. Okay.
2: Yeah, so you start any campaign on YouTube.
0: And then straight till, well, I guess midnight, they go drop on all the
2: 9:45 p.m.
0: All the streaming platforms.
2: Yeah, 9:45 p.m.
0: So that will be, like 9:45 our time too.
2: Yeah.

0: might get some, a little, it might have some surprises on the album.
1: I feel Cartel go be there.
0: I don't know, but I talk about from what I know personally. Because I have some people who actually.
1: So you have some input in there?
0: Produce on the album and stuff too.
1: Yeah,
0: Trini's too.
1: You lie.
0: Yeah, no cap.
1: I spun out tonight, midnight, 9:45. Check out the official rollout on YouTube.
0: There's no cap to it. If you go on my IG right now, it have an Ice Cube in my bio. And I even cap it. Go and check.
1: I go and check it out.
0: Go and check.
1: Okay, man, let me see. No, not. I see it, yeah.
0: Yeah, all right.
1: What link you are they?
0: Cooler.

0: I even know? Don't tell me that you model if you ain't been in Vogue. Gotta throw a party for my day ones. They ain't in the studio. Yeah.
1: Oh, you a model than I.
0: Life is the only thing we need.
1: You a model than I.
0: You need me to go, but I don't want to leave. Rest in peace, little Keith.

0: gonna bring you no destination.
1: Yeah, big up to open Jim Cruz right now, locking it on as well. Jim Cruz, big up.
2: I'ma slide anytime you
1: want. Hey, what's up, girl? Tomorrow,
2: I'ma teach you how to stand.

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No shot to close, them need for check your wardrobe. You can't done, you can't done, you can't done.